New music on FM 89, Tiny Raisin by Suki Waterhouse. And earlier last hour, I was talking about my Sunday and how eventful it was seeing local H and Toadies, but I actually wanted to talk about the Sunday before that. I went to the Indy 500 race and I just had an amazing time. It was my third or fourth time going and I just love it every year. It's something I look forward to. I'm really into racing, so being able to be into something like that and also have that atmosphere is a ton of fun. I will admit, which is maybe embarrassing to some, that I cried at the end of the race this year because my favorite driver's Pato O'Ward, and in the past 4 years, he's been second place twice, third place, and then this year fourth place. And it is just so hard seeing somebody be so close and this being the one thing they haven't accomplished in their career. I get emotional about it. It hurts, especially with one of the years he was second. He was actually second to somebody who won, which was later found out that he had illegal alterations to his car, which he should have been penalized for, and Pato probably would have won that race if that didn't happen. So it made me sad, and I got made fun of for being emotional, but I didn't feel bad about it. And I have a few reasons why that I'm going to get into in just a little bit. But my question for you is, are you an emotional person? Do you get worked up over sports or TV, things like that? Let me know. 630-637-8989. Up next, we got Somethin' Lizzy, and we are taking requests all hours, so let me know.

new music on FM 89, still around by Freako. This is your host, Olivia. And a little bit earlier, I talked about my Indy 500 experience and getting emotional at the not desired outcome of the race. And my dad made fun of me for crying like crazy. But it got me thinking, a lot of people get emotional over things, and I think that's okay. But we all show our emotions in different ways. For example, I'm a crier a little bit. I feel like I cry more than I get angry. When the Blue Jays lost the World Series, it made me tear up a little bit out of frustration solely because this was a team I had been watching for 6 years and I felt like they were so close and it just didn't work out. And maybe to some, I may seem like a baby or a little bit obnoxious, but I kind of see it as the same thing of when men watch football or basketball and they yell at the TV and start swearing. I'm kind of doing the same thing, just in a different way of showing that emotion, you know? And I don't criticize anybody for doing that. If you get angry, when I was younger, I didn't get it. But when you're watching a team or some kind of event or following along something for years, it's like a part of you because you get emotionally invested and you understand it. So your thoughts are going to be involved. It's something that you care about. So for me, I feel like there is no shame in crying. And if you are one of those people who swears at the TV when you watch sports, I don't think there's anything wrong with that either. I just think that when somebody cries, you want to make fun of them for being weak. But when you get angry, it's supposedly okay. I don't know. That's my little rant. But let me know. Are you somebody who likes to yell at the TV? 630-637-8989. And up next, we have some Sugar.

New music on FM 89, Severed by Love Rarely. This is your host, Olivia. And earlier, I had talked about how I'm a crier. When things happen, I get very worked up, and sometimes I will cry, especially while watching things like sports or TV, things like that. And to some people, they may see that as dramatic, but I feel like as probably a woman, and more often, not saying it doesn't happen either way, I get a little more sad emotional than angry. But I had one conclusion after I kind of realized this about myself, and it was that it is okay to care about things. Some people will tell you you're being dramatic and you shouldn't get worked up and whatever, and maybe it's healthier to watch things casually. But in my eyes, when you get emotional over something, it's because you feel some sort of passion about it and that you care. I think nowadays, maybe it's because we're so concerned with how we're perceived, or we care about what other people think. We want to kind of give off a sort of nonchalant sort of vibe and not be ourselves, but it's okay to feel passionate. It's okay to care about things. It makes you yourself. It makes you more enjoyable to be around because I can see what kind of person you are and where your desires lay ahead or whatever. But I am done with my rant. But that is it for me with the regular music for this hour, but I will still be around at the top of the hour from 8 to 10. We will be having What's Fresh going on, where we review all music from all sorts of genres released in the past week. We got lots of good finds that I'm excited about, and up next we got Someday by Concrete Blonde.

0: time to catch up on what you missed last week in music. It's What's Fresh on WONC Naperville, Chicago.
1: Welcome into What's Fresh. This is your host, Olivia, joined by two very special guests.
2: I'm a special guest.
1: Co-host.
3: It's me, Jesse.
4: It's me. I'm the special guest, the girl with the blurbs. My name's Teresa.
1: Yes, I feel like Teresa's basically a host because we hear
3: honorary at this point.
1: Her thoughts and she contributes so much to the show. We'll just be hearing your thoughts live.
3: Yeah, this
4: time, exactly.
1: Which will be nice. She was nice enough to fill in for me last week while I was absent, and now you're filling in for Haley, who is unfortunately absent this week. But we're still gonna have fun regardless. I feel like this was a great week for new music.
4: Oh yeah,
1: plenty of stuff with all different.
2: Okay. Yeah. See, honestly, I'm not going to lie to you. I was a little worried about this week because last week I was kind of, because I know you do the same thing, Olivia, where we'll be on our document, like our master document we have, and like we'll control F to try to check dates. I was looking and I was like, man, there's like nothing coming out next week. I was like nervous for a hot minute that there was going to be nothing. But no, there was a lot of really solid stuff out this week. Mm-hmm. Just as an entity from mostly like bands like we maybe haven't heard from in like a hot minute, or like new artists that we haven't just gotten to play here on What's Fresh.
1: Yeah, I agree. I feel like also I always thought of the idea of New Music Friday, but I'm seeing a lot of New Music Sunday, Monday, and then also
2: Wednesdays,
1: Tuesday, Wednesday. So some of the stuff could either come out early or I'm seeing it at the last moment possible. So you just really never know when people are going to drop.
2: No, you really don't.
1: Sure. I'm pretty pleased regardless.
2: 100%. So
1: let's get into this first track by the band Static Dress. Recently just dropped a new album titled Injury Episode. And I kind of like that title.
2: It's a good title. I'll give them that. It's a good title.
1: Just kind of weird. They've released a series of singles already, but I heard this track and I was like, I really like this. This album was kind of my first exposure to the group. I don't know if anybody else is familiar.
2: I'm only familiar because this song was brought up to become new music here at FM89 previously. So I had heard the song prior to it being added to the What's Fresh schedule, and I was like, yeah, this is a good song. I knew about it. And I was like, yeah, this is good. This is good. I like this.
4: I heard about them when they first released Nostalgia Kills back in April for this new album. And I like really like them. And I just like, not to judge a book by its cover, but I just like love that like their album cover matches the aesthetic of their music.
1: No, you know, people always say don't judge a book by its cover, but when you're shopping, especially physically, I'm going to pick up the cover that's like, oh, this looks interesting.
4: Exactly. Yeah.
1: Right.
4: And it's just so cool.
1: But I feel like we've gotten into it enough. So here is Dull Blade Disguise by Static Dress off of their new album, Injury Episode.

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0: That was Bed by Ann Devil here on What's Fresh off of their debut EP Sequence 01 Curiosity.
1: Yeah. You know, even though Haley couldn't be here tonight, she made sure that she was the one sending the blurbs here this evening. So let me find our group chat here real quick.
0: It is kind of nice hearing stuff.
1: It is.
0: I know, yes. I did the same thing last week, even though I wasn't able to listen in or be there, where I heard like, I was able to contribute my music.
1: Yeah.
0: And then I heard one of my songs actually got a Queen's sleep, which is quite flattering.
2: I got a text
0: from my grandma saying, oh, everybody was talking about how much they loved your song. I didn't get to hear it. And I was like, I didn't either. But that's okay.
1: From Haley here. Bed is honestly probably my favorite B-side off of this debut EP. And Double, who just debuted Tuesday, consists of four members who left Zero Bass One, who we featured just last week. And one of the members who had left the boy group, Evan, I think is how you say that.
3: Let me see.
1: E-V-N-N-E?
3: Yes.
1: Okay, cool. I was highly anticipating this release and can confidently say it did not disappoint. Bed has this very special, airy, and ethereal vibe to it, and that is just one of my favorite sounds ever. I really love that the lyrics paint this picture of how when we sleep, we dream that anything is possible. Imagine how tomorrow will be, and that the world we experience is different for everyone in it, just like dreams.
0: I like that.
2: So well said.
0: I feel like you really she really summed it all up.
1: Yeah, I think she did a good job with that one.
0: I wouldn't be able to put that into words, so
1: no.
0: I always give people so much credit for that.
1: No, literally, dude.
2: I was really excited to hear this track because Zhang Hao, I say it with a Chinese accent because, yeah. But anyways, yeah, because I'm Chinese, guys. But anyways, Zhang Hao is like close friends with the leader of TXT, otherwise known as Tomorrow by Together. So I was really excited to hear it, and like it did not disappoint. Like I was awake when it came out right away at midnight, and I'm like, I am too excited for this, but it's really good, and I think Haley described it really well.
0: Yeah, I liked it. It was definitely a combination of hopeful but also reassuring, like that comforting kind of feeling.
1: I see that,
0: and I like that, having it on, just being like a little bit less alone. I don't know if that's the best way to describe it.
1: No, I got you.
0: Too much in this music, but
1: no, I got you.
0: It does make you feel good
1: for sure.
0: I'm excited about this next track, Jesse.
1: Dude, when I saw that they were releasing a new album, I was so hyped because I love Turnover. Turnover is a band that I got into in high school through a friend of mine. He put me onto like a lot of emo music back in high school, and he showed me Peripheral Vision. I think in like 2017, like, which is funny because that's the year Good Nature came out. But when I saw that Turnover was going to be putting out a new album, I was super excited because the band hasn't put out a new album since All Together. Oh, no, it was Myself in the Way, actually, was the last record that they put out. So I was so excited to hear new music from them. And this album does not disappoint at all. It is what you could expect from Turnover in the best way possible. And I actually got to show Paloma this song that we're about to play up next. Shout out Big Dog. And she's like, dude, this is good stuff. And like, I think she's going to start listening to Turnover now.
0: It is very validating when you're in the car or something and you play a song for a friend and they go, what track is this? And then you find out they actually listen to it.
1: Yes.
0: It's like, oh, wow, you actually like my taste.
1: You actually quite like this.
0: How flattering.
1: Yeah, I hope I did that one justice here.
0: Yeah, you hyped it up pretty well. So with that being said, here's Little Bees Don't Bite by Turnover off of their new album, Down on Earth.

0: Love's a Gun by Daniel Seavey here on What's Fresh, a new single from him.
1: Yeah. Yes. As soon as I heard this track, I very much loved it because I've been listening to Daniel Seavey since his Why Don't We days, actually.
0: Oh, why
1: so
0: don't
1: that,
0: we?
1: That ages me so much. Nobody look at when that band came out, but Jesse, stop.
0: Weren't
1: it.
0: They don't Radio Disney?
1: Kind of, but they mainly got popular because they were on a song with 2016? Logan Paul. Oh my god, 10 years ago?
0: You were alive 10 years ago.
1: Wow. But I just really love how synth pop this track is. He's known for doing stuff like this, especially with the looper pedal live at a show. Yeah, it was just really cozy. And it was giving like Sunglasses at Night by Corey Hart to me. Yes. Very 80s synth pop.
0: Yeah. I think it was the kind of consistent beat. I was saying off air, the background sort of bass or whatever that was reminded me of Steady As She Goes with that consistent kind of do. So I liked it.
2: Yeah, it was a good track. Sorry. Been here all day.
0: Speaking of good tracks, this next track I was quite fond of was Dog Park released a new single titled Don't Lie. And I really like this track. Just a new single. I'm not sure if we have any other word yet, but I was a little bit surprised because they had actually released an EP earlier this year.
2: Yeah, they had a recent release.
0: End of January, so a little less than 5 months ago. So I almost wonder, was this track leftover from the EP

0: consistency we're kind of seeing a bit more frequently within Western music, not mm-hmm. just, you know, the K-pop industry, like Haley always, you know, talks about. But like, I think Western music is starting to sort of adapt that style now, or bands are just super excited to be writing music and yeah. they're just pumping stuff out like crazy.
1: I like the idea that, hey, this is ready, I'm just gonna release it, instead of the mentality, I gotta wait for the right time.
0: Yeah.
1: Give us suspense. But also, we live in the age where it's so easy to be forgotten.
0: Mm-hmm. Exactly.
1: That you kind of have to keep reminding people that you're still around.
0: It's interesting to see the idea of a release cycle kind of be swept aside by more indie-ish bands. And that's not like the indie genre, but like bands who aren't signed to major labels.
2: For sure.
0: You're not seeing like a rollout as much nowadays. You're seeing a lot of bands just kind of drop stuff, call it a day, and then maybe you'll get a rollout for a full length later.
1: Right.
0: So it's just been interesting to watch.
1: I know, but as a music listener and somebody who likes what they like, I'm not complaining at all.
0: Not at all.
1: But let's get into Dog Park's new single. Here is Don't Lie.

0: Talk on the Hill by Willow here on What's Fresh, a new single off of her upcoming album, The Thread, which releases July 24th. Really good track.
1: Mm-hmm.
2: Willow just, honest to God, over the past, 5 years, has been putting out nothing but bangers, because it seems like she's exploring genres in a way that she should have from the beginning.
0: I agree. I thought she was talented since her, I think it was 2019 album. And it was funny because I was actually talking to Haley yesterday and Willow came up in conversation, unknowing to me that she had just released a new single saying, nope, a lot of the music industry is filled with nepotism, but you cannot deny that she is just so talented.
2: No, literally.
1: Mm-hmm.
2: And I mean, not to mention she partners with really talented musicians as well. I mean, she was just on Thundercat's latest record.
0: Right. It's like you have to have good taste to do that. And you have to find those people who can flatter your sound. I often see, which the first example I can think of is when Justin Bieber collabed with Billie Eilish and she was like, oh, he's my favorite growing up. It was such a dream. And the song was horrible.
2: Yeah.
0: It really takes a skill to be able to find artists that you know can flatter you and you can make something great together.
2: Yeah.
1: For sure.
2: We'll say. I do have a blurb from Haley.
0: Let's hear it.
2: So, while Willow isn't an artist I listen to all the time, I'm honestly never disappointed when I do. I think the sound that she has developed works perfectly for her and feels almost effortlessly cool. And Talk on the Hill is no exception. This is a very laid-back mantra, heavy song that continues this out-of-body feeling from her last release, Pedal Rock. Pedal Rock Blackhead, I believe is how that goes. I'm very excited to see what this upcoming album, The Thread, has in stores.
0: I feel like effortlessly cool is a really great way to describe her sound and her vibe altogether.
2: Agreed.
1: Yeah, I've been listening to her, I think, since 2020-ish. I first really listened to her after she released Meet Me at Her Spot, collab. I love that song. Yeah. And I think she just has a voice that is so smooth and clean that really fits anything she does.
0: I think that song exposed a lot of people to her, and that song also made me realize that there were more tracks of hers that I realized I knew and I didn't know that were her.
1: Yeah.
2: Man, but I remember when she was whipping her hair back and forth.
0: I was thinking that in my head, but I didn't want to say that loud.
1: I was also thinking that.
0: She's past that.
2: She's so past that, by all means. She is so far past that.
1: She's not that girl anymore.
2: She really isn't.
0: Unlike her brother, who's still being corny, but...
2: Yeah.
0: what about this next track?
2: So this next one, I kind of came across and was like, huh, I quite like this. It features the artist Black Odyssey, who we featured all the way back in week 7.
1: Holy cow.
2: Which is crazy. I had to look back because I was like, man, I know we played a Black Odyssey song at one point or another.
0: Right.
2: And I looked, it was week 7. I was like, dang, puts into perspective. But I like this new one. It's good vibes, feel good. Very much keeping the same vibe as, what we just heard with Willow. So hope you like it. It's from Rory featuring Black Odyssey and Lucky Dave.

0: City Name by Thistle here on FM 89 off of their new EP Backflip, track Found by Me, which I just want to take a second to appreciate my growth because I am the number one shoegaze hater, and here I am picking a shoegaze song. This never would have happened.
1: Dude, I was literally about to bring it up. I was about to be like, man, Olivia, you really grown over the past few months. I would never have thought you would actually go out of your way to pick a shoegaze song.
0: Who am I? If Jesse or Haley picked this track, former me would have like had hands over my ears trying
1: like
0: not to
1: some
0: hear
1: of the shoegaze we played.
0: Yeah, no, I'm kidding. But I could barely even tolerate it. And I heard this and I was like, this is pretty good. Cannot deny. Series of singles released in the past by the group. I don't know if this EP was a planned out EP or if they're like, oh, let us just throw everything together.
1: Yeah.
0: To have it maybe one release if they want to have it out for purchase.
1: I mean, it could be in the similar vein of what Alzi did for her EP, The Mental Game, where she just kind of took a lot of the singles that she had, added like two other ones, and that was the EP.
0: Yeah, it's kind of similar to what happened here, but not complaining.
1: So, yeah, exactly. But no, I liked it. That was good stuff.
0: Did you like it?
2: I think it was really like comforting, like in a way. Like I just feel like it's a very like it's a song that I would definitely love to see live because I'm always like I hyper focus on like the instruments at
0: me
2: a concert.
0: Too.
2: Yeah.
0: Yesterday I was at a show and something I really focused on, and I've seen this with a lot of shows, is when they use like the tambourine.
2: Yes.
0: Or like random things like that.
2: The triangle.
0: You kind of see all the details that are put into a track.
1: That's how I felt when I saw Liquid Mike.
0: Yeah.
1: For the first time.
0: With the girl that plays the trumpet.
1: That and the synth as well.
0: Yeah.
1: But no, I was actually going to say this band, Thistle, kind of reminds me of the band Prize Horse.
2: Ah, there you go.
1: Yeah. Great band that put out a great LP 3 years ago, something like
2: around
1: that.
2: Around that, yeah.
1: Something like that. I really like this. This was solid.
0: Well, I'm ready to switch up the vibe a little
1: bit
0: because we don't always play hardcore tracks, but when I find a good hardcore track, I get excited about it. Southpaw Florida Hardcore just released another new single, and I'm very excited about it. They have a new album called The Standard coming out at the end of July, and it's heavy. And I heard it, and I was like, this needs to be played. So without further ado, here is Run Game.
3: Drop it!

0: Let's see. There's the Fresh Prince. Fresh meat.
1: Get some cold cuts. Get some cold cuts.
0: Fresh air. Fresh start. Yep, none are as fresh as this one. It's What's Fresh on FM 89.

0: Mannequin by Jutes here on FM 89 with a new album titled Chin Up Beautiful out August 4th. Yes. It's a very funny title. It's like keep your head up.
1: Going. Right. I absolutely adore Jutes. His music has been with me since high school. Little Teresa absolutely loved listening to him and acting all mysterious in the hallways. I don't do that anymore. No, but like really like, I'm just saying like his music is just like very comforting and it can almost take you to like a different place is what I mean by that.
2: No, that's fair.
0: It's funny. The more we all talk to each other, I realize like we're pretty similar.
1: Yeah, we're all the same. It's just very like alt and pop punk and like 14-year-old me like, thank you, Jesse, for the laugh, but that's why I felt cool and mysterious. But yeah, so his name is Jutes. It's a combination of his first and last name, actually. So his name is Jordan Lutz.
0: That's kind of creative. Sometimes I hear people's names as artists and it's just some random word and I don't think much of it until you put a little bit of thought into that and you're like, oh,
1: yeah,
0: it's kind of interesting.
1: Pretty cool.
0: But yeah. I like that very much, kind of like emo metal core right. Yeah. Sort of vibe.
2: Definitely something I feel like we could have heard at Sonic Temple.
1: Yeah, for sure. He's grown a lot since 2018.
0: Yeah.
2: I'm sure.
0: But I am excited about this next track a little bit just because it's kind of intriguing me with the title.
1: Yes.
2: I do have a blurb from Haley here. Honestly, from the second I heard this track, it went straight into my daily rotation. It's a perfect blend of chill and upbeat that will help you get up and going without getting too distracted dancing.
0: Okay, I thought distracted from maybe being tired.
2: No, she's dancing. She's getting groovy, I guess. Yeah. But it says here, I think young Miko and Roz's voices blend perfectly on the song, and I would love to hear more from them in the future.
0: All right, well, let's see if I start dancing. Here is Aquel Diciembre by Young Miko and Roa Alejandro.

0: Why stop now?
1: I'm not seeing enough movement.
0: Let's keep the fresh tunes going on What's Fresh on WONC, Naperville, Chicago.
2: Welcome back to What's Fresh. Yeah. Still here.
3: Still hanging out.
2: We just heard Keep It To Yourself by Love Spells off of an upcoming album titled Love Is Law, coming out late July.
3: Yeah.
2: I thought it was a nice mellow track. I liked it.
3: We've been having a lot of those tonight. A lot of mellow stuff. We've had like some like heavier stuff. I think we'll have a bit more of that maybe this hour.
2: Yeah.
3: But it's been pretty mellow tonight. We do have a blurb from Haley here, so let's get into that real quick. We first featured Love Spells about 4 weeks ago with their track Crutch between the two songs. My anticipation for this new album is only rising. I love the mellow, steady rhythm mixed with airy vocals on this track. Sorry. About trying to work through disagreements and all the difficult social aspects. It really defines the album title, and I'm excited to see how this theme further unravels through the rest of the album.
2: Yeah.
3: Yeah.
2: I think there are certain tracks, and she did a good job describing that, where they sound very good, but once you hear the project all together, yeah, you can kind of really understand the artist's vision with that.
3: 100%. And I think she kind of nailed it down here with that of, yeah, like, you know, where things kind of came together on this song. So I think she did a good job with that.
4: I think it really reminds me of R&B artists such as Wesley. They're known for their track Bathwater.
2: Yeah.
4: And then also Emotional Oranges. Emotional Oranges is a lot more like upbeat and pop, almost disco-y, but I think it's like the calm, comforting vibes. I could totally see this being like a drive home summer type of song.
3: Yeah.
2: Reflecting on either a bad day or a really good day you just had with, exactly, somebody, and then the, yeah, the feels.
4: Nobody will ever know what you're really feeling.
2: But. Jesse, I couldn't help but notice you have a Sparta track.
3: Yes,
2: up
3: dude.
2: Next. A band that actually is currently on tour with Local H and Toadies, but I didn't get to see them. I saw Band Doilers open,
3: yeah,
2: instead. But I mean, still cool regardless.
3: Yeah, I mean, Sparta's just one of those like groups, you know them, you respect them. They've been around in the scene for how long?
2: When they drop, it's still kind of exciting.
3: It's, yeah, okay, exactly. It's exciting when they drop. And I gotta admit, man, this drop, Cut a Silhouette, is, yeah, extremely solid stuff from them. So, I mean, I was like, man, firstly, you gotta honor them and put them on because it's Sparta. But, like, also, the album is actually good.
2: Mm. Right.
3: It's not often you get to say that with some of these, like, older 2000s, like, post-hardcore, whatever you want to call them. It's not often you get a chance to say that.
2: When certain bands keep dropping and they're old, it's like, I respect it, but you've peaked.
3: You don't need to.
2: You can play all the classics and go on tour six more times and I'll still see you.
3: Exactly. But again, this is one of those like solid drops from an older band. So definitely really dug it.
2: All right. Well, off of their new album, Cut a Silhouette, here's Everything You Say by Sparta.

0: All For What by Dive Down off of their new EP, Where They May. Really like that track.
1: Yeah.
2: I did too.
1: Yeah. So we actually featured this band 3 weeks ago.
0: I remember.
1: we played them 3 weeks ago, and it was funny because while I was kind of putting this together and while I was like listening to this EP, I was actually originally accidentally going to play the song that we played 3 weeks ago. But then I did the control left to make sure we weren't doing anything, you know, that we've done before. And I looked, and I was like, oh man,
0: already played that.
1: I've already played it.
0: Been there, but thankfully I've caught myself.
1: Yes, exactly.
0: Someone else has caught me.
1: No, for real. But no, I really like this release from this band. Not many followers for them. And I think they have a lot of potential to just do some really great stuff.
0: Which is funny because when we feature artists pretty frequently on our show here or at the station, I think they're a lot more famous in my head than they actually are because I hear them all the time.
1: Yes.
2: That's fair.
1: No, I can see where you're coming from on that, where but it's like, you know, because you hear them so much, it's the case of like, oh, they're famous now.
0: Right. Wait, they aren't? Like, why are you playing a venue of like 500 people? You should be selling out an arena.
1: Exactly.
0: But I am excited to hear about this new Zach Hood track.
2: Yeah, so Zach Hood, I think we're just playing songs from my childhood at this point. Can you consider it childhood? He came out with a track in 2021. I first found out about him through Pink Ferrari and also 13 Missed Calls and tracks like Isabel. This track is probably a little different than what he's usually put out. It's very indie, kind of indie pop. So I hope you guys like it.
0: Well, hopefully we like it too. Without further ado, here's Strangers to Strangers by Zach Hood.

0: Bug in the Cake here on FM 89 by Violet Grohl off of her newly released album, Be Sweet to Me. I feel like we've been, not I feel, we
1: We
0: have
1: have.
0: been tracking this album pretty closely for the past month or so
1: If
0: with
1: not
0: all,
1: longer.
0: probably longer. She's released quite a few singles. Now the album's finally out, and I think she's great. I know earlier we were talking about
1: Nepo
0: Nepo
1: babies.
0: Babies, but I remember her debuting her first single. It was a Nausea cover by X. Her and Dave Grohl, he played the drums for it. They performed it together, and I was like,
1: Okay.
0: this girl can sing pretty well, but she did sing it in X's style. So there's only so much you could kind of hear because a song like that, they don't really have much vocal range. So being able to hear her other singles in what she's capable of, it really makes me appreciate her.
1: See, it was actually funny because Teresa and I, we went to a couple record stores this weekend. I actually saw that album
0: Oh
1: out
0: no,
1: and about,
0: did. Really?
1: already out on vinyl. I'm sure that got shipped out like way earlier than Friday.
0: For sure.
1: Because I'm sure a lot of stores had that on standby because it got a lot of hype in the press that this album was coming out. And I mean, I'm sure some of it's got to do with,
0: Her dad.
1: her dad, especially because, he's always in the news for one reason or another. Dave's always in the news.
0: Dave Grohl, most poorly aged book in the world, as somebody who
1: Dude.
0: bought it. I'm such a great guy, you know?
1: Well, there
0: Not
1: was a song
0: anymore.
1: he dedicated very recently. Oh, was it Times Like These? He dedicated it to her. Not Violet,
0: I know
1: but
0: who you're talking
1: yeah,
0: about.
1: he dedicated that to her at one of the more recent Foo Fighters shows.
0: This is a lesson for all of you. Unless your favorite band's pretty niche, never idolize your favorite singer because you're going to find
1: No.
0: out that rich people are usually bad people for the most part because they can do whatever
1: Nine
0: they
1: times out of
0: want.
1: ten.
0: Celebrities, especially.
1: Yeah.
0: So they're not like us. But yeah, no, this Violet Grohl album was pretty excited about. But at the same time, my only fear is it's been very evident she's been wanting to make music since she was like 13, 14. I wonder how many songs off of this album were in the chamber for a long time.
1: That's
0: And she's
1: true.
0: finally had the opportunity to release it all together. So even though this is a good project, I'd like to see if she can kind of keep that consistency or good music writing going if she releases a second album in a couple years.
1: Yeah, that's actually a really interesting thought that I didn't really even think about, of the fact of like maybe she's had all of these like loaded in the chamber and then finally now she's just releasing them.
0: Right, maybe she had to
1: Yeah.
0: write a couple, but most of them she
1: Maybe.
0: had.
1: I don't
0: So
1: know.
0: I'm interested to see
1: No,
0: that,
1: me
0: but I
1: too.
0: mean, I think she's like 19 or 20, so
1: That's
0: yeah,
1: insane.
0: it's
1: She's
0: great.
1: extremely young. She's got a long future ahead of
0: Makes
1: her.
0: me feel bad because
1: No,
0: I'm
1: literally.
0: that age doing nothing, but who
1: Literally.
0: cares?
1: Before we move on, I do have a blurb from
0: Yes.
1: Haley on this one, as this was her pick, surprisingly. So, Violet Grohl, to me, this song was just a really solid track that is nice to put on as you go about your day. Honestly, the whole album has this vibe, but I love the consistent theme through the album, and specifically in the Bug in the Cake, that feels like a take on the saying, laugh in the face of adversity.
0: Yeah.
1: Yeah, I can see that. It's pretty, pretty standard theme within like rock music, I'd say.
0: Right.
1: Which is fine. Is this her debut LP?
0: It is.
1: So yeah, for a debut LP, you could definitely tell that there's some good foundation, but it feels like there's a lot of room for growth.

0: intimate style. Because you gotta like probably think she takes a lot of influence from her dad or like bands or similar.
1: I used to follow her on Instagram years ago, and there were a lot of bands her dad liked that she'd take after.
0: That, I mean, so, that makes sense.
1: You know, you're gonna sound like who you're inspired by, but you're also gonna grow. But speaking of growing, I know Teresa and I are very excited about this next track.
2: Yes, ma'am.
1: Dexter and the Moon Rocks released a new single featuring Treaty Oak Revival country song. Mm-hmm. And I was actually really excited about Dexter recently because I'm sure most people have heard their single Freaking Out, which came out earlier this year, that totally blew up online.
2: Mm-hmm.
1: And I was saying it made me happy because this is a band I've been pretty familiar with for years, and to see them finally get that song that makes them famous.
2: Right.
1: Some people get a little bit butthurt about it, but I like it because one, it was a good song, and two, you finally get that credit you deserve.
2: Agreed.
1: And I think also blowing up allows them to collaborate with bigger artists like this and be able to, I wouldn't expect them to make real country music. I know some of their music has a little bit of that twang to it.
2: Exactly.
1: But not exactly. But I heard that and I was like, huh, wasn't expecting that collab. So. Without further ado, let's get into it. Here's 12 Steps by Dexter and the Moonrocks.

0: Cheap Thrills here on FM 89 by Gavin Adcock and Hudson Westbrook, a new single by me, of course. I love this track. I actually really like Gavin Adcock. I know he has mixed opinions, but he's somebody who has a deep voice, makes good country music, and he's also, his whole look is that he's like sort of like white trash, sort of messy, and I'm like, this is so real. I'm done with people being polished. Like, I want to see a singer with his gut hanging out, and he looks gross, and he probably wakes up with like a beer in his hand, or, you know, he's on the couch with the TV still on from the night before.
1: Welcome back, Toby Keith.
0: Right.
2: Hey, people love Jelly Roll.
0: He almost reminds me of like Kenny Powers if he was a country singer. That's the kind of vibe I get.
1: That's fair. I'm not really country guy, well, so this is all you two.
0: I'm the only connoisseur here, unfortunately.
2: Wait, come back, I'm here.
0: I'll mentor you, don't worry.
2: Thank you. I got into country because of my dad, Garth Brooks, Carrie Underwood. Those were all my childhood. Got some Reba McEntire in my life. But I really like this track. I think it's just like a fun like summer track. It makes me want to like sit by the beach.
0: Yeah, I could see that. Definitely. Yeah. I feel like for me, like there's some people I know that listen to country, but the type of country I like is more of something I think I just happened to find on my own and just ventured out with it. You like what you like. I said a lot of my music taste definitely depends on the weather.
1: That's real.
0: That's how so I feel. Fair.
1: That's so real. I'm going to be real.
0: This next track I'm kind of excited about is by the band Kyo, I think is how you say it.
1: I would assume Kyo.
0: Kyo. It's actually my first exposure to the group at all.
1: Yeah, I had never heard of them previously before this. So I was definitely of the words intrigued when you sent this one over. And I was like, whomst is this?
0: I heard this and I liked it. And it almost reminded me of the group Bleach 93, which we featured earlier, kind of.
1: What, 2 weeks ago?
0: 2 weeks ago, I think. Like, I think we featured them twice.
1: Yeah, but we featured them a few times.
0: A similar vibe, and I liked it. No word yet on if they're releasing a new album or if this is just one of those, another, hey, we're still around sort of singles.
1: Yeah.
0: Maybe they'll make an announcement soon, but we shall see. So coming up now, here's That's Me by Kyo.

0: Una Na Mas by Mike Towers here on What's Fresh, a Haley pick, which very obviously wouldn't be any of us.
1: No. That was very much a Haley pick through and through.
0: Kind of sounds like something my mom likes to listen to, the Spanish music channel with like remixes.
1: Yeah.
0: On Sirius. Kind of gave that vibe.
1: Yeah, I can see where you're going with that. We do have a blurb here. This is the last one from Haley this evening. This song just embodies the feeling of being in a crowded room, but all that matters is you and the other person and the longing to know them better. It's not about a missed connection, but the chase to make sure that encounter doesn't become just one. Set this to its steady tempo, and it's overall such a vibe. I can definitely see myself returning to the song again and again. You good?
0: That's a perspective. For sure.
1: How do you mean?
0: I didn't get that vibe from the song, but I mean,
1: that's fair.
0: Music is up to
1: subjective.
0: You know, they say when you release something, it's not really yours anymore. And I think that is like a good example of like we all have our own interpretations of what things are supposed to mean.
2: Yeah.
1: No, for sure.
2: Yeah. That's very fair. It very much reminded me of this producer. He goes under BizzaRap and reminds me of something he would release. Also a little bit of Bad Bunny, just like they're kind of very like flowy kind of. I don't want to say EDM, but
0: it
2: very,
0: was almost like if a Bad Bunny track was remixed.
2: Yeah,
0: Bad Bunny's I feel like is a little more vocal heavy.
2: Yeah,
0: but I'm excited to hear about this next track you are presenting to us.
2: Yeah, so our next track is by Larizi. His name is actually Kyrie Saluhadin. He's 20 years old and he's a rapper from New Orleans. I just really liked the kind of R&B track feel of this track, and I just love like a good rap song. He kind of has that like Kevin Abstract kind of swag to him. I would explain it that way.
0: That's a good way to put it. I feel like that's pretty straightforward. So without further ado, let's get into it. Here is How Did You Love Me by Larizi.

0: 4 by Fragile Animals off of their new EP Dead Stop, picked by Jesse. But I really like this track.
1: Mm-hmm.
2: Yeah, I came across this like just kind of randomly, and I was very impressed by them. They don't have a lot of followers. They have about 15,000 monthly, which, I mean, in the grand scheme is not really a lot.
1: Mm-hmm.
2: You know, looking at it.
0: Right.
2: I mean, about a little less than 3,000 followers. So they're picking up a little bit of steam. They have a couple releases out from what it looks looks like. Actually, no, they only have one album legitimately. And it was in 2023 called Slow Motion Burial. So yeah, this is just a band I kind of came across and I was like extremely impressed with them and extremely impressed with what I was listening to. And so I was like, man, like I would love to bring this to What's Fresh. I think this would be a really cool act to kind of have, you know, just on the radar.
0: No, right. And I think new releases like that can really help bands pick up some steam, whether it's even their fifth release or whatever. New exposure is new exposure. And I think if they kind of maintain the sound, has the potential to go places.
2: Yeah.
0: For sure. But speaking of new releases, Kurt Vile released his new album, Philadelphia Has Been Good to Me, this past week. And I know we featured him once before, a little bit earlier, one of his earlier tracks, but thought it was interesting, very almost sort of, I don't know how to explain it. You know, that kind of like,
2: almost,
0: not like fully indie, but a little more spoken.
2: Yeah.
0: So, well, without further ado, we'll get into one of the tracks off of that. Here is 99 beats per minute.

0: Frank Sriracha here on FM 89, new single by Yeah Sure.
1: Yeah. Nah, I love this. I love this. I heard this and I was like, yes, this is...
0: It's kind of a very grunge-coded name. Like, right. Yeah, whatever.
1: Yeah, sure, man, I guess. But no, I was first drawn in by the name itself and then I stayed for the music.
0: Fair enough.
1: I stayed for the good tunes.
0: Not everybody's always in the mood for it, but I love a quick, like, 1 minute.
1: Right. No, exactly.
0: Straight to the point.
2: I'm a Joyce Manor fan. Of course I like short songs.
1: No, literally.
0: Right. But it is that time of the night where we pick our top five freshest picks, which sometimes are very straightforward, but can also be a struggle. And I will lead us off for today with my picks. No particular order, because I didn't feel like putting in that much effort, but the first song is my favorite. Number one's my favorite. So starting from the bottom, Everything You Say by Sparta, just a very good new album, classic. Don't Lie by Dog Park. That's Me by Kyo. Run Game by South Park. It is late. Southpaw, Florida Hardcore. And then my favorite, to no surprise, Cheap Thrills by Gavin Adcock and Hudson West. I love my country music. What can I say?
1: Yeah, understandable. I'll go next, actually. Hang on, let me pull up my list. I got to pull mine up again.
2: You're fired.
1: Yeah, I know. Don't Lie, Dog Park, really like that song. I was between that one and a couple others. I ended up landing on this one because I just really liked it. Life's a Gun, Daniel Seavey. I actually quite like the song. I thought it was a fun vibe. Integrate by Buried in Spring. I chose it for a reason. Love's a Gun, not Life's a Gun. Whoops, my bad. it's late, as Olivia has said. Integrate, and then Talk on the Hill by Willow Smith, or by Willow. I had her whole handle up here. By Willow. And then Little Bees Don't Bite by Turnover.
0: Yeah, I feel like those are some pretty solid picks. Lots of good songs. Thank you. That Willow track I thought was great.
1: Yeah, so good, dude.
2: That was on mine, like, as I was trying to figure out what to put. I have Still Be Mine featuring Black Odyssey and Lucky Dave. It really reminded me of like Master Peace and who did I say? Baby Keem combined?
1: Yes.
2: I also love Liv's country music. So 12 Steps by Dexter and the Moon Rocks featuring Treaty Oak Revival. Strangest to Strangers by Zach Hood. It's a sad song, but it's just like something so comforting about a good sad song. And right. That's exactly what it was. Keep It to Yourself by Love Spells. I was stuck between a few songs, but this song I just like could find myself having on repeat again, whether I'm studying or doing homework. And lastly, I had Mannequin by Jutes. I'm so proud of how far he's come. And this song was just so good, from the lyrics to the sound, just everything.
1: Yeah.
0: I feel like we've had some pretty solid picks, but I like how there's also differences based off
1: individual taste. Yeah, there wasn't a lot of crossover this week. I will say we do have some from Haley here. Sure. She sent them in. I guess we'll do it. But she has Still Be Mine from Rory, Black Odyssey, Akel Diciembre, Young Miko, and Raw Alejandro. How Did You Love Me, Larizzi. Talk on the Hill, Willow, and Bed, and Double. Go figure.
0: Right. Pretty
1: Who's
0: much
1: shocked?
0: No surprises there, but we all had some pretty good picks this week. But we do have one more song coming up in just a little bit. But before we end, be sure to follow us on Instagram at whatsfresh891 and check out the station Instagram at WONC891. We will be posting all of our freshest picks there, and we have some overstock for tomorrow. And if you want to hear more of this, be sure to tune in on Mondays from 8 to 10 p.m. We'll be here, and maybe Teresa will be joining us.
2: Who knows?
0: You gotta listen soon. But here we have a new single by 408, here's Vodka Soda.

0: It's impossible to pick up a newspaper these days without reading something about a protest or a march or a demonstration. This group is protesting another group's march and demonstrating against their bonfire and their rally. The pickets are against the pickets. They're picketing the pickets now. There's even one group that next week is having a parade to protest the fact that they can't get a parade permit. Now that's kind of strange.
1: 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The best part? 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

Black Sabbath, Children of the Grave here on FM 89. You're tuned into Vintage Rock, y'all. Tonight we're playing the best music from 1964 all the way to 1974. Good evening, everyone. My name is Aiden McGuire. Like I said, you're tuned into Vintage Rock. Very excited to be playing the best of the psychedelic era for all of you tonight. It's going to be a blast. We're going to play some of the great tracks that we all know and love here on FM 89. So guys, if you have any favorite songs from the psychedelic time period from 1964 to 74, let me know. The number to text is 630-637-8989. Let me know what you want to listen to tonight. I got a lot of good music coming up, and I'm super excited to share it with all of you. We're going to keep the good vibes rolling here and hopefully get our grooviness out and start dancing with Pink Floyd with Time. That's coming up next. Kicking off Vintage Rock for this evening. Time. Coming up next.

Pink Floyd here on Vintage Rock. That was Time. What a great way to kick off Vintage Rock for tonight. One of my personal favorite Pink Floyd songs. That song just has so much going on and a lot to break down and talk about. It came out in 1973 on the Dark Side of the Moon album. And while this track wasn't necessarily the most heavy hitting out of all the tracks on the Dark Side of the Moon, it remained a centerpiece track on the album. The Dark Side of the Moon spent an absolutely wild 900 and more weeks on the Billboard charts. It became one of the best-selling albums ever to be made in history across any band, and the fact that this song we just heard was on there is absolutely insane. The song is all about realizing you don't have as much time as you think and seeing it slip away in front of your very eyes. In an interview, Roger Waters reportedly stated how he felt like he suddenly had reached a point in life where he was no longer preparing to live a life. Rather, he was already living it. I think that message resonates with a lot of recent college grads. It resonates with myself and motivates us to always embrace the time we have, even when it is going away very, very quickly. One of my favorite parts of that track, we hear some clocks and such in the very beginning, and those were all recorded from real clocks, bell towers and clocks around the world. I thought that was a pretty interesting fact there. Great track from Pink Floyd, but we're going to keep things going and get some more good music from the psychedelic era coming up very soon. Panko from Arizona has a request. I heard it through the grapevine by Creedence Clearwater Revival. So that's coming up next. And if you guys have any other requests, let me know. 630-637-8989. Creedence Clearwater Revival up next.

0: The Beatles here on Vintage Rock, What You're Doing by The Beatles, of course. That came off the Beatles For Sale album in 1964. And by 64, the Beatles were in full-fledged Beatlemania. They were recording nonstop, touring all the time, making artist films and all kinds of things in between. The track we just heard is all about uncertainty, specifically in relationships. Mixed signals, frustration, the works. Paul McCartney really sings from the heart, and again, it tells the stories that we know and love from vintage songs. It's all too often that modern-day songs seem to be a little bit shallow compared to the heavy-hitting topics of the psychedelic era. Paul McCartney really asks the question from someone trying to figure out, why are you acting this way? But he does so in a very catchy way, and the whole song is just packaged very well. Great hook, great driving drums and percussion throughout the whole thing. Paul McCartney later admitted he wasn't always thrilled about this song. He never really liked it, but fans grew to love it, and therefore it became a staple in their live sets. Beatles For Sale captured the band when they were most exhausted from the peak of Beatlemania, but still, they were creating good music, and their fans were loving it more than ever. Y'all, it's about time of the night where we get into the 4x4 for this evening, as we do every Monday night here. It's the Doors 4x4. We're going to be playing four Doors songs, so if you have a favorite Doors song, let me know. 630-637-8989. I'll try to get it in the rotation. But we're going to kick off the Doors 4x4 for tonight with Break On Through. That's coming up first on the Doors 4x4. 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
1: The warlike drum beats, the bluesy guitar riffs, the hypnotic keyboards, and the voice behind it all.
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1: Robbie Krieger, John Densmore, Ray Manzarek, and Jim Morrison. The Doors on tonight's Vintage Rock 4x4.

the debut single ever from The Doors that was Break On Through to the Other Side by The Doors. That was their first single they ever released, and it was later released on their debut self-titled album, The Doors, in 1967. Wildly enough, although that song has become one of the most iconic tracks that we know from The Doors' discography, one that everyone can recognize, that song only initially charted at 126 on the Billboard Hot 200, which is absolutely wild in hindsight, because it later became one of the most iconic songs from The Doors. This song really made a name for themselves, even if it happened a little bit later on. But it has some classic Door energy. It's all about breaking barriers, pushing past fear, and the other side can kind of be seen as freedom or transformation or just creative breakthrough. And through all the sounds kind of melting together in this track, we hear that and more. They really, really get their career going with a phenomenal track. Jim Morrison was heavily inspired by philosophy and poetry throughout his career, and that easily shapes songs like this. And again, we hear Ray Manzarek's keyboard bass line playing a huge role in the Doors song, specifically their earlier stuff. This is a great track, and very glad we could kick off the Doors 4x4 with that one. But we got three more where that came from. So let me know, guys, if you have a favorite Doors song. 630-637-8989. We got Shame of Blues coming up next for song number 2 on the 4x4. That's up next, right here on Vintage Rock.

That was The Doors' Strange Days here on FM89 Vintage Rock. That was song number 3 of the 4x4. And a listener request coming in from Joe and Darien. Thank you for that one, Joe. What a great song. Strange Days comes off of The Doors' second album, the Strange Days album. And it hit number 5 in the U.S. on the charts very quickly in 1967. This is when The Doors were really taking off. They were proving that they were not just a one-hit wonder by any means. 1967 was a big time for social unrest. There was massive cultural change, and the psychedelic rock era was in response to a lot of the change happening in the 60s. Musical response to bring awareness, draw attention to, and just cope with things changing in the world and injustices that were occurring. The whole song is really kind of creates an eerie feeling of something familiar but not really familiar, and just how the whole world is kind of changing and slightly off. We hear some amazing organ sounds straight from the beginning, which immediately give the song that eerie feel, and Krieger does a wonderful job of adding texture to the song, and Morrison obviously keeps things very poetic and hypnotic in his vocals. This album's particularly leaned into the heart of what The Doors were known for in their psychedelic sound, and it was really an example of them kind of just finding their footing more in their groove and in their career. And I think definitely a great example of some peak Doors songs right there. Absolutely, we got one more Doors song tonight, y'all, and it's one of my favorites. Hello, I Love You by The Doors. That's coming up next, concluding the 4x4. And then we're going to hop back in to regular vintage. We got plenty more songs headed your way until midnight here, so stick around. Hello, I Love You by The Doors. That's coming up next, right here on Vintage Rock.

Hello, I Love You by The Doors. That came off their 1968 album, Waiting for the Sun, hitting number one on the Billboard Hot 100 and becoming The Doors' second and final number one single of their entire discography. It helped Waiting for the Sun become the band's only number one album, and that was a major deal. This became one of the most commercially successful songs The Doors ever released, and fans loved it too. Compared to a lot of other Doors songs, this one is really direct. It's about seeing someone and being fascinated by them and just trying to get their attention. Hello, I Love You. Very simple lyrics, very simple message, but they conveyed it very well and created a groovy, psychedelic song out of that. You know, we talked a lot on the show about some of these songs being deep and meaningful, but even when they're not, there's just a certain level of attention to detail and production to the psychedelic era that is just irreplaceable and incredibly recognizable. Lots of good keyboard sounds from Manzarek there, and very, very good bass lines from the keyboard once again. What a great track to wrap up the 4x4 with tonight, and get us back into the normal swing of vintage here. We got the Kinks coming up next with Picture Book, and if you guys have any requests, let me know. 630-637-8989. We got some requests that we're going to get to just after this song, and plenty of time for others as well. Shoot me a text, 630-637-8989. Picture Book by the Kinks coming up next.

Everything's Coming Our Way by Santana here on FM 89 Vintage Rock. That was a request from Clint in Eden Prairie. Thank you for that one, Clint, and hopefully we all enjoyed that song. We got some more Santana coming up next with Black Magic Woman. That's up next right here on Vintage Rock. And again, guys, if you have any requests, you know what to do. 630-637-8989. Black Magic Woman coming up next.

Greetings, Clearwater Revival here on FM89. That was Susie Q. That song came out in 1968, right in the middle of the psychedelic era. It peaked at number 11 on the Billboard Hot 100. And it was Greetings, Clearwater Revival's first major national hit, introducing millions of listeners to the band. And without Susie Q, there may not have been songs like Bad Mood Rising or Fortunate Son. This song was just so groundbreaking, and it paved the way for thousands of other songs to follow. The funny thing is, Greetings Clearwater Revival did not write this song. The original Susie Q was written in all the way back in 1957 by Dale Hawkins. It was written about an actual girl named Susie. The song is basically admiration, infatuation, and a classic rock and roll romance that sounds incredibly well coming out of CCR's discography there. And, you know, they transformed the song into something completely different from the original track. In many positive ways. The original song was fully rock and roll, but CCR really stretched it into more of a bluesy territory and the psychedelic sounds that people knew and loved from this time period. The song came in at around 8.5 minutes on the album before it was cut down for radio, and it was a great track that everyone learned to love. What a good song to continue pushing forward on Vintage Rock here. Y'all, we have a lot more songs coming up, so stick around. It's going to be a great night of vintage rock, some of the best music from 1964 to 74. If you guys have a favorite song you want to listen to that you would like me to play, shoot me a text, 630-637-8989. For now, TJ White with Polk Salad Annie. That's coming up next right here on Vintage Rock.

some of y'all never been down south too much. I'm gonna tell you a little bit about this so that you understand what I'm talking about. Down there we have a plant that grows out in the woods and the fields. Looks something like a turnip green. Everybody calls it poke salad. Poke salad. Used to know a girl lived down there and she'd go out in the evenings and pick her a mess of it. Carry it home and cook it for supper. Cause that's about all they had to eat. They did all right.

Grand Funk Railroad here on FM 89 Vintage Rock. That was Foot Stomping Music. Coming up next, Train Kept a Rollin' by Aerosmith, right here on FM 89 Vintage Rock. And if you have any requests for the final 30 minutes here of the show, let me know. 630-637-8989. Aerosmith coming up next.

a classic R&B track, Train Kept A-Rolling by Aerosmith, right here on Vintage Rock. Now, that edition of the song came out in 1974 on their Get Your Wings album. Never charted heavily as a single. However, that album was their second ever album, and the song did surprisingly well during Aerosmith's live sets, becoming a staple during many of their tours. However, this was not the first time that Train Kept A-Rolling made its way to people's ears. That song had been reinvented time and time again, dating back all the way to 1951, when it was originally written, recorded, and performed by Tiny Bradshaw, defining the early R&B era. From there, Johnny Burnett covered the song. The Yardbirds had a popular release of it before Aerosmith made it even more famous. This song really cemented Aerosmith's ability to lean more into blues sounds and those R&B sounds, and created some of their signature sounds for their years to follow of creating music, and absolutely defined their discography in many ways. We got a little bit more vintage before we wrap up the show tonight, y'all. So stick around and let me know if you guys have requests. 630-637-8989. For now, we're going to go to Bang A Going with by T-Rex up next here on FM 89 Vintage Rock.

Feats Don't Fail Me Now by Little Feats here on FM 89 Vintage Rock. That track was a defining track in their discography, coming out in 1974, right at the tail end of what we play here on Vintage Rock. Coming off the album Feats Don't Fail Me Now, it was the title track of the album. And the album reached the Billboard Top 40 and really solidified Little Feat as a massive charting band, whereas they hadn't necessarily seen so much momentum prior to this. The song quite literally references the band themselves and is kind of like an anthem of confidence for the band, blending lots of different sounds. We get some classic New Orleans rhythm and blues in there, combined with some funk and even a little bit of country, creating a very unique sound and one that audience members loved. This helped propel Little Feat into even further success throughout the late 70s, and really kind of transformed all that they were doing. But they found their claim to fame right at the tail end of the psychedelic era of music, and that's a great and fitting song to have near the end of our show as well. So great track to have in there. And thank you to everyone who's submitted requests tonight. If anyone has any last-minute songs that you want to listen to, we still got some time. Let me know. 630-637-8989. About 10 more minutes of Vintage Rock coming your way. We got The Who coming up next with The Real Me. That's up next right here on Vintage Rock.

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Joe Cocker here on FM 89. That was The Letter right here on Vintage Rock. Tonight, guys, we listen to the best music from the psychedelic era, 1964 to 1974. But it is almost midnight, which means it's time for us to wrap up the show. But thank you guys for tuning in, for all of your requests, and for listening. As always, it's been a pleasure sharing the airwaves with all of you. We got music here all night long on FM 89. So if you guys are night owls, don't go anywhere, because we got music all day, every day. We'll be back with Vintage tomorrow. And I'm going to be back here on Friday night with some more Vintage for you guys as well, 10 to midnight. And on Sunday for Beyond the BPM, 8 to 10, shameless plug, my EDM specialty show. Y'all should definitely tune in. But thank you guys for listening. It's been a pleasure. Hopefully everyone has a wonderful evening. And we're going to keep things going here with one last song, Truck Driving Man by Lynyrd Skynyrd, coming up next right here on FM 89. Have a great evening.

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0: 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They watched each step down the rungs of that small ladder, one after another, and waited with great anticipation for that last step.
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0: 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Achievement. 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
0: 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I mean, aren't you Eric Clapton from, like, The Cream? How did you get my house?
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0: Wait, aren't you supposed to be British?
1: 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I'm not real.
0: Whoa.

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0: 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It came from Oral Lee Brown, who saved a large portion of her modest income every year for these children.
1: She told Ms. Brown, you can't do everything. I said, no, but we need to do more.
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0: 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What of it?
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Everything I see from Easy Honey here on FM 89. Good morning. My name is Jesse Hudgens. Welcome on in to another edition of Morning Mojo Decaf. Very excited to hear this morning. Kicking things off to talk about. It was funny. The other day, I was hanging out with a friend of mine, and we were watching wrestling, right? As we do. But he's a little newer to wrestling, so we were kind of scrolling through some stuff, and he's like, dude, I want to watch these two dudes beat the hell out of each other. I'm like, say less. I have you. And so this is going to be very niche for those who, you know, don't watch wrestling. And for those who do, this still might be even niche for you. So I went and I found a match that I absolutely adore. And it is the match of Mike Awesome versus Masato Tanaka. Now, this match, folks, let me tell you, it is quite legitimately two big old men just beating the hell out of one another. And I love every second of it. Mike Awesome is like 6 foot something, like almost like 300 pounds. Masato Tanaka is pretty much like the same thing, just a little shorter. And they just like beel each other with like forearms and chairs and like throw each other without care and reckless abandon. Like, it's insane. We watched it, him and I, and we had the time of our lives watching this. I have never had more fun in my life hanging out with a homie, watching two dudes beat each other up. It was so much fun. It was really cool to show them all that. But I'll get more into why I'm like into wrestling and wrestling like that here in just a second. Because like, there is more to it. But for right now, to continue the music here on FM 89, you got the Waco Brothers.

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Skint new music, the Deadbolts here on FM 89. Still talking wrestling here, and just the fact that I prefer like just watching just two dudes beat the hell out of each other. It's just entertaining because I mean, especially when they go all in and are just like, you know what, let's just do it, let's just do the thing. Like, you could tell there's just going to be nothing but straight-up mayhem the entire time. Also, let me a good technical wrestling match because, you know, I like watching, like, the submissions and the transition into another submission and just how somebody can, like, absolutely just twist your limbs and all that. It's just so entertaining to watch because it's a science, man. There's a science to all of it, and there are some insane dudes who do some insane things, like Zack Sabre Jr. Like, I watch a Zack Sabre Jr. match, and my mind is boggled how that man continues to innovate on his innovations. Like, insane work. It's nuts, but it's just so funny, because, I mean, during my time here at North Central, there are so many times where I would just be watching wrestling with people, and we would just be like, whoa, like when I lived with Zane. Every Monday, without fail, him and I were watching Monday Night Raw together because him and I, you know, living together, we had like this like thing that allowed us to watch cable, even though we didn't have cable. It was like this like device, like it wasn't like a pirate device. Don't worry. No, it was like a legit device that my mom got me and it allowed us to watch Monday Night Raw, which was sick. And we would watch Monday Night Raw without fail every single Monday, him and I. And then we'd watch all the pay-per-views together, me, him, Samfredo, and, you know, we would watch, like, backlog stuff as well. Like, we had a whole system to it. But talk more in just a bit. If you are a wrestling fan, let me know what is your favorite match or your favorite wrestler, 630-637-8989, a dozen places up next.

Cover Me from Claren here on FM 89. That's some new music for you. Now, it's funny, when watching wrestling with Zane, a lot of the times in our room, like, the conversation did come up at one point, like, oh man, what if we became wrestlers? We started looking up schools together to see whether or not, like, we wanted to actually, like, kind of take this seriously or not. I think in the back of our heads, we know that it's still an option of, like, maybe we could do this. And him and I bring it up to each other every so often, like, oh man, like, what if we actually did become, like, a wrestling tag team together and, like, took over? Because I think him and I, with our vast knowledge of wrestling, and, like, obviously if we took the time to train and all that, I think we could become some pretty legit wrestlers. I'm not going to lie to you. I think we could be a pretty cool tag team. We'll have Sam Fredo as our manager, talking all the smack so we don't have to. But yeah, no, it definitely was a lot of fun, you know, having a group of friends for wrestling and that were wrestling fans, or I got them into wrestling or back into it, because it just made the whole thing a bit more of like a bonding moment between all of us, because it's like, you know, here's this thing we have where, that we all absolutely love, that we're like, you know, this is really cool. I like this. You like this. We all like this. And it's a lot of fun to watch it all together. So, yeah, no, I think it's just a great time overall, the fact that we all got to bond over that. And, you know, Zane, if you're listening, which you're probably not, you're probably sleeping and or at work, still time, man. There's still time for that tag team. You can become champions one day, bud. But, and continue up next, request from Timo from Naperville, Days of the New.

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Radiohead here on FM 89. It is time for our punk rock pick me up here today. And, you know, some people may be like, oh, Justin, this isn't punk. But a lot of punk bands consider this band punk, though. That's the problem. So that's where I'm going to draw my line in the sand, because we're looking at Devo. I love me some Devo. Now, I've had the lucky opportunity to see Devo live last year with my girlfriend, my mom, dad, and my sister when we saw them open for My Chemical Romance. It was an awesome show. Devo was amazing. I never thought I'd actually get the chance to see Devo, because I had heard from somebody that they weren't going to be really playing any more shows. They were going to be wrapping things up, but I saw that they were playing with My Chem, and I was like, yes. And they were amazing, dude. Devo was so good. I was so happy the entire time, because I love me some Devo. I'm a little nerd for some Devo. So we're going to be playing a song that actually was covered by a bunch of guys for the YouTube channel Mikey and His Uke, which is Mikey Hodden, and he recruits like other punks to play songs with him. They played this Devo song, and that was my introduction to this specific Devo song. And that is Girl You Want.

She's just a girl. Girl You Want from Devo here on FM 89. Your punk rock pick me up here today. If you're going to make the argument, how is that punk? I would argue post-punk. But Devo is punk. I don't care what you say. They're in the Punk Rock Museum. But yeah, I love Devo. They're just so much fun. And they went on to inspire so many different groups as well. You know, their aesthetic, just their music, and just how awesome they were. Because, like, Devo's cool, man. I love listening to Devo. I actually have a Devo hat. I bought it when we saw them. I bought the Devo hat. I had to. I was like, I need this. I need this in my life, like, immediately. And so I think it's in my car last time I checked. I think it's in my trunk. But, yeah, I made sure I bought the Devo hat. I saw that they were selling it. I'm like, oh, Dad, they're selling the Devo hat. He's like, no way. And so I ran over and I bought it because I was like, I need this in my life. But the following traffic report is brought to you by Jewel Osco Incorporated. As right now in Lyle, there's an accident at Burr Oak Road at Maple Avenue and some stop and go traffic on the I-88 eastbound between Route 83 and I-294. The next traffic report coming at 7:50. We got Betty Lou's getting out tonight up next.

Low from Iguana Death Cult here on FM 89. That's some new music for you. Now, recently I was reminded of a memory from last year where, you know, here at FM 89, a bunch of us did some karaoke together just as like a little fun end of the year kind of thing. Nothing too serious, nothing too crazy, but just a couple of us getting together, singing some karaoke and having a good night. I was just reminded of some great memories, because I don't know about you, but I thoroughly enjoy doing karaoke when it's offered, because it's just a lot of fun. It's goofy, it's fun, you know, people can kind of let loose, nobody takes it too seriously. I mean, I'm Nolan, I'm sure there are people who do take it too seriously, but 9 times out of 10 you're not going to get people that are taking it super seriously, and so that makes it a lot better for everybody. Because also, you know, especially if everybody in the room isn't like the best singer, but like are decent singers enough to kind of carry through the tune, that makes it even better, because there's no pressure on the situation. Like I remember when we did it with the Wonk group, everybody was just chilling, everybody was vibing, having a good time. You know, I had to be the one to break the ice and do the first karaoke song. Everybody was a little nervous, so I was like, you know what, I'll sacrifice my dignity and go do the first song of the day. And I ended up busting out my old reliable, and that is Fergalicious by Fergie. I know that song front to back, whether I like to admit that or not. I know all of it, even the rap. I know every ounce of that song. So I did that. That broke the ice, and we got everybody up and singing. But we'll continue this in a minute. Let me know your karaoke song, 630-637-8989. Spitalfield up next.

0: 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Never, never, never. 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
0: Never give in. Never give in. Never, never, never.
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Cooler from Sincere Engineer here on FM 89. Some new music for you. Now, still talking about karaoke and all that. It was a lot of fun, again, having a little fun karaoke sesh with fellow FM 89ers. But I want to give a shout out to Sam Freddo for the different karaoke numbers he did. I know he did I Want It That Way with Maxine. Him and I did Creed. I could have swore he did another one on top of that, but I'm not sure. But he put his heart and soul into each performance that he gave. He was absolutely killing it. You know, the passion behind that man's voice could save millions. He did such a good job. But also shout out Maxine, too, because Maxine killed it with the ludicrous part in Baby by Justin Bieber. And yes, we did make sure to shout Luda. When the part came up, because you can't not shout Luda. But yeah, Maxine absolutely killed it. Her and I actually did a couple of songs together, which was a lot of fun. I'll talk about those in just a minute. But who's your karaoke duet partner? Let me know. 630-637-8989. Tears for Fears up next.

0: Stay tuned. I have my big party trick of what I like to bust out for karaoke here in just a second. Take a guess. It's not a rock song. It has to do with a boat casino. I'm not sure. Let me know your guess. 630-637-8989. Games we play up next.
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Is This What I'm Made Of from Games We Play, new music here on FM 89. Now, with karaoke, obviously, you gotta have, like, that one song everybody knows that you like doing. Obviously, Fergalicious, I would think most people know that. But one of my big ones that I like doing, I've never gone out to an actual karaoke bar and done it, but when I did it for the Fellow Wonkers, I did Copacabana. And that was a lot of fun. I think as I was singing it, everybody realized how, like, actually depressing that song is. If you ever go look at the lyrics to Copacabana, it's a legitimately depressing song about how these two were in love. One day, this other guy comes in, tries hitting on her. The guy and the guy who was hitting on her get into a fight. Her guy gets shot, and now she's all alone at this club for the rest of her life, like, drinking until, like, she dies, basically. It's depressing as all hell. Like, everybody was like, oh, my God. Like, geez. Like, what the hell is happening here? I'm like, yeah, this song is quite depressing if you look at the lyrics, actually. But, yeah, no, that song usually gets a pretty good pop because people are like, Copa. And we'll kind of do the ad-libs with you. Speaking of ad-libs, shout out to Cassie. Did the ad-libs to Sexy Back with me. which that was a lot of fun. Her and I kind of planned that one a little in advance. And we were like, she's like, I do the ad-libs. If you do the actual song, I'm like, deal. So that was a lot of fun. But I'll wrap this up in just a bit. Again, let me know your karaoke tune of choice. 630-637-8989. You got John Lennon up next.

sat in the corner of the garden grill with the plastic flowers on the windowsill. No more miracles, loaves and fishes, been so busy with the washing of the dishes.

Stay tuned, because I was just prompted with the lyrics of another song that are like crazy to look at, you know, within just reading the lyrics. But for right now, Pabst.

Limo number 5 from Pabst here on FM 89. Now, after my talk on how Copacabana is, like, extremely depressing and nobody truly realizes it because the song itself is so, like, upbeat and happy, a dear listener brought up the Pina Colada song to me, and I never truly realized this until they brought it up, on how the Pina Colada song is about an unsatisfied person in their relationship who goes to cheat, but ends up meeting with his partner who's also trying to cheat, and they reconcile and they find common ground in the fact that they were both trying to cheat on one another and they became closer that way. Like, what? That has to, like, that's got to be based on a true story, right? Like, right? Like, I can't imagine that that's not based on a true story. Or, I don't even know. Because, like, that's just so, who thinks of that, you know, for a song? Especially, like, again, like, a bit of, like, a happier song, you know? It's like, what the hell? But you know what? Sure. Still love the Pina Colada song. I sing it anytime I hear it. I know Cassie and I, we would scream it anytime we heard it as well. But the following traffic report is brought to you by Jewel Osco Incorporated. Out in Oak Brook, there is an accident at Midwest Road at 22nd Street. In Lombard, an accident at North Avenue east of Grace Street. And then stop-and-go traffic on the I-88 eastbound between Midwest Road and I-294. Your next traffic report is going to come at 8:50, but to continue the music, we have Third Eye Blind up next.

One Day from Pincher here on FM 89. Now, I was looking at some like weird sports because I like looking at like weird sports from around like the world or whatever, just because, you know, it's interesting to see like the different kinds of games people can come up with in their free time, and it makes me very curious some days on how much free time they truly have on their hands. Because some of these games and, like, some of these, like, different stipulations they put to other games are just, like, so out of the ordinary. Like, the different ways that people have found to modify boxing. You know, boxing, pretty simple sport. Oonga boonga, you punch somebody, hope they go down. I mean, there's more technique to it, of course, but I'm putting it down to its simplest form. And you hit somebody till they go down or you go down. That's pretty much it. But there have been modifications to the sport of boxing over the years that have been nothing short of weird, to put it lightly, you know? So let me know. Do you know any? If not, I'll tell you some in a minute. Let me know. 630-637-8989. Florence and the Machine up next.

0: fridge in there somewhere.
1: Yeah, we could just go up there and hang
0: like
1: out.
0: Like open the fridge and stuff, and there would be foods laid out for us, little pre-wrapped sausages and things. They have pre-wrapped sausages, but they don't have pre-wrapped bacon.
1: Well, can you blame them?
0: Yeah.

0: would eat Kraft in it.
1: Of course we would. We just eat more.
0: And buy really expensive ketchups with it.
1: That's right. All the fanciest Dijon ketchup.

0: I'd be rich.
1: Again, I'm going to talk about some very odd variations of boxing here in just a minute, so do stay tuned as we have Wants for Everyone up next.

Wants for Everyone. That's new music from Slippers here on FM 88.9. Now, again, I have come across some weird variations of boxing. I know one of them, chess boxing, is actually quite popular. It's where you play chess and you box. I don't know how the rules exactly work for it, but one of the more odd ones in, like, not adding, but, like, limiting. And that's when you put the boxers in, like, weird spots. Like, I've seen car boxing where they put people in cars and they have to, like, unbuckle themselves and then beat the snot out of one another. And I've also seen phone booth boxing where they stuff two dudes into a phone booth and then just make them wail on each other, which is just crazy. Like, who comes up with this stuff is my question. Like, I know people ask that when it comes to, like, Mortal Kombat, when they're like, oh, how do they come up with the kills? But, like, how does one person be, like, watching boxing, just chilling with friends or by themselves or whatever, and just goes, put them in a phone booth. Let's just let them fight. Like, that's ridiculous. Now, I've watched a couple of phone booth boxing videos in my time, and I can confirm they're ridiculous. They're kind of stupid, but I can't lie that they're not entertaining. Like, they are legitimately entertaining because of just, again, how dumb they are. Because, again, it's two dudes in a very confined space, depending on their size, having to work around it and somehow punch each other till the one's knocked out or till the bell rings. So, if you watched phone booth boxing or haven't, let me know. 630-637-8989. We'll talk more weird boxing variations here in just a minute. But up next, geese.

Tiny Raisin, that is new music, Suki Waterhouse here on FM 89. Still talking about goofy like renditions of mixed martial arts and all that whatnot. I know for me, like I've seen a lot of like those MMA fights where it will be like a 5-on-5 and they'll do like different countries against each other. Like, what was the one I saw? I don't even know, man. But I remember seeing it, and it just turned into utter old mayhem, because once one guy goes down, the guy who is fighting that guy will now go 2-on-1 another dude. That dude goes down, and then, like, another, and then it'll just keep going until it's, like, 6-on-1. And it's like, what are we doing here? I would never sign up for that, because that's just like ridiculous. It is ridiculous, because again, like, heaven forbid, you know, I am one of those guys that's like one of the last guys standing, but it's like 6-on-1, I lose. I'm not getting my butt beat by 6 other dudes. Like, that's ridiculous. No. Would you take part? 630-637-8989. Soundgarden coming up next.

Hey, Jealousy from the Gym Blossoms here on FM 89. Now, you know, I've been talking about MMA, I've been talking about boxing, I've been talking about just combat sports here. You know, I was even talking about wrestling a little earlier. And I'm going to be so for real with you. It's kind of crazy because at one point, like, I was like, oh, I want to do this. Like, wrestling is something that is never going to die down for me. It's never going to go away because I love wrestling so much. But like MMA and like boxing, like I considered it at one point because I was just like, I'm intrigued. But thank goodness I had two cents about me to not do it, because Lord knows the pain I would have put myself through if I would have done something like that. You know, I'm glad I didn't. Following traffic report is brought to you by Jewel Osco Incorporated. In Clarendon Hills, there's an area closed due to railroad crossing work until 3 p.m. Over at Prospect Avenue, both northbound and southbound between Railroad Avenue and Burlington Avenue. In Oakbrook, an accident at Midwest Road at 22nd Street. Stop and go traffic on the I-88 eastbound between 22nd Street, Saramac Road, and I-294. An accident in Glen Ellen at St. Charles Road at Geneva Road, Main Street. With your next traffic report coming later today, we're going to continue things here on FM 89 with the format.

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Limb from Limb, Heart Attack Man, new music here on FM 89. Now, I'm quite excited because, you know, as some of you may know, I am a comic book nerd, and I am super excited because James Gunn revealed the first look at Lex Luthor in the next Superman movie, Man of Tomorrow. And, man, it looks really good. It looks good. It's Lex's suit. His suit looks good. It's all practical, too. And apparently Nicholas Holt can move around pretty well in it. I don't know. You're seeing more and more come out about Man of Tomorrow. Some more sneak peeks, first looks, and all of that same fun stuff. Which is just great because, I mean, it's great that we're having a follow-up to Superman, so soon after the initial movie because, I mean, you know, we didn't get that with Man of Steel. And I think that's kind of what tanked a lot of it. I mean, the Man of Steel reception wasn't great, but I think a quick follow-up was necessary comparatively to just going straight to a Justice League film. I think that's the one thing like DC has at least recovered from is they're not trying to like be Marvel at this point. Cause I mean, I don't even know if Marvel wants to be Marvel at this moment. So yeah, I don't know. Go take a look at the suit. Let me know what you think. 630-637-8989 as we have Aerosmith up next.

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Pinch, that is new music from Drug Church here on FM 89. Still talking about this Lex Luthor suit for Man of Tomorrow. The big old green and purple suit with a dome on top of it, apparently made out of Lexiglass. That's kind of the running gag going around right now. Again, the big thing for me is the fact that this is a all practical suit. At least that is what James Gunn is telling me, or telling us, which I'm sure there's going to be some CG touch-ups and all that fun stuff, because, you know, of course, there has to be CG touch-ups to make everything look as good as possible. I understand that. But the fact that the majority of it is practical and Nicholas Holt can move pretty freely within it, I'm happy. The gun's loaded here. James Gunn, you beautiful man, you. I don't care what the Zack Snyder fanboys tell me. You're cooking here, man. You're doing some good stuff here. But we'll continue to talk more Man of Tomorrow stuff here in just a second. So continue to send me your thoughts and opinions. 630-637-8989. As we continue with Guns N' Roses up next.

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My love from Mother here on FM 89, new music for you. That was new music that debuted on What's Fresh. Talk about that in a little bit. But finishing talking about Man of Tomorrow, I know we're going to start getting sneak peeks and all that slowly but surely, which is funny because we're supposed to be getting an Avengers Doomsday announcement today. So the fact that they're revealing Superman stuff now is pretty funny because it's like, haha, Marvel, even though a lot of people are going to be super excited for whatever this Doomsday announcement is, I think it's going to be pretty pretty interesting to see with the rollout of that versus the rollout of these Superman announcements, because obviously everybody's got the whole, oh, Marvel versus DC, where, like, respectfully, I think Marvel has fallen off hard over the past 2 years versus DC is just getting started. So I think they have a good shot to do some good stuff here. But again, let me know your thoughts and opinions. 630-637-8989. My Chemical Romance up next.

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1: 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I keep it in a safe because I want to keep my grandson and myself safe.
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Lifestyles of the Rich and the Famous here on FM 89. Now, I will say that is going to do it for me, but real quick, though, I want to let you know you can catch me Monday night for What's Fresh, all things new music, and Thursday nights for Roommate Reviews, where we review movies, TV shows, play games, all that fun stuff. This week, we have a pretty big night, I'd say. So we're going to be reviewing the new Backrooms movie, as well as reviewing the new Devil Wears Prada 2. So, exciting stuff. You're going to want to tune in and check us out on our Instagram at rr.reviews891. But to continue, the music as I head on out, Mother Mother, up next.

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1: That's right, and what's going on? It's Jaden for FM89. Sorry I haven't been around. Work has been insane lately, but I've got some breaking news for you. A concert out in DuCoin, some hard rock music, and Spurs and Knicks kickoff. We're going to talk all about it here. 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

Severed by Love Rarely on FM 89. If you didn't know, this is your home for pure rock, and I'm Jaden giving you this experience. Let's start by talking about there is a lot to talk about when it comes to NBA basketball and the WNBA. So much I'm dedicating the entire 11 to 12 o'clock hour to basketball. So if you want to keep up with what's going on with the Knicks, the Spurs, the Chicago Sky and their new moves and their young players who are developing, I've got you for an entire hour. That's unprecedented. I usually give you 15 minutes at the end of the 10 o'clock hour, which is this one. Also, as I was researching today, I found that DaCoin will be hosting Randy Houser for a concert. If you listen to Randy Houser, I want to know what you think of his music. 630-637-8989. I just mentioned Oliver Hall will have a send-off next week. It's because the radio station is located in Oliver Hall. We will be moving and leaving our home. More on that later to come today as well. But first, Table for Glasses. This is Jimmy Eat World on FM 89. And again, if you have a request, though, that same number applies. It's 630-637-8989. And if you have that request, I'll gladly play it for you. I just got to know what you want to hear. If it's not Jimmy Eat World, let me know. If it's not Iron and Wine, that's coming up next with Tree by the River, let me know as well. Also, send in if you know about Randy Houser. I want to know more about him. 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

Bridget Calls Me Baby drops a song called Slumber Party, and you just heard it on FM 89. Again, that was Slumber Party by Bridget Calls Me Baby. I'm Jaden for FM 89, and we're not going to bury the lead. We're going to get right into the basketball conversation because it's huge. It's pressing news. I told you, we're dedicating 11 to 12 specifically for it. After that, we'll talk about the music scene, the iHeartRadio Festival, Millennium Park showings, and free Chicago museums. But right here, right now, I wanted to kick this off by starting with the fact that we have a battle between Jalen Brunson and Victor Wembanyama about to get underway. I mean, the finals, the NBA finals, the best time of the year, are starting soon. I want to know who your picks are at 630-637-8989 before I get into the matchups. And then I will talk about the WNBA, Li Ning and Steph Curry, and Myles Garrett. In the NFL's news as well, because the NFL's got some major shifts and we're getting ready for Upper Deck season from the Upper Deck returns in just a few short months. But first, Radio Free Europe, REM, it's FM 89.

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1: You liking the music, man?
0: Yeah, bro, I can feel it. I mean, aren't you Eric Clapton from, like, The Cream? How did you get my house?
1: 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What is important is the power of vintage rock on FM 89. 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
0: Wait, aren't you supposed to be British?
1: I'm just a figment of your imagination. I'm not real.
0: Whoa.

In case you missed it, OKC loses to the Spurs 103-111 in Game 7. Shai Gilgeous-Alexander being the leading scorer of the entire game. SGA dropped 35 alongside Cason Wallace, who dropped 17. Chet Holmgren, 4 points, 1 for 2 shooting. We've got When It Breaks Ben Haler up now for FM 89.

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That was Headlights by Fat Lucy. It's new music on FM 89. Fat Lacey, excuse me on that note. But let's talk about the NBA now. We are in my favorite point. And firstly, I was in New York this weekend, and those fans are insufferable. I cannot stand Knicks fans. You know me. Atlanta Hawks, true and true. However, the Knicks are making it to the finals. I cannot take that away from them as much as I want to. But I can tell them this will be a repeat of 1999. The Spurs will win this series 4-1, and I am so glad to be able to see it in my generation that the Knicks will not make another championship run for the next 27 years. So be it, so be it. I'm excited for Wemby to put this team down and make sure no one talks about the New York Knicks in the finals, conference finals, in the Eastern Conference again. I'll stop right there though. This is going to be a great series. We got headlines by Bucko 9 coming up next, but I'll tell you more in just a minute.

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1: Don't we all just love the Red Hot Chili Peppers? That was Can't Stop. Coming up next, a request. Thank you to Lynn in Geneva. It's Lost Cause by Beck. 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
0: Now how about we open up some drinks and really get this party started? 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
2: Huh?

I love y'all requests, I love y'all energy, and I love when you join the conversation at 630-637-8989. Thank you again to Lynn for the last request. Coming up, we're talking still Spurs-Knicks matchup and leaning Steph Curry with some Myles Garrett on the side and WNBA news with the Chicago Sky in case you wanted to keep up with what's been going on. Keep the car running though, Arcade Fire on FM 89.

Over Anything by Midriff on FM 89. You're still in the basketball hour, and I know I criticize the Knicks fans a lot, but if you make it to the finals or any big game, please act like you've been there before. Especially if you're a Spurs fan, there is no reason for Spurs fans to be setting the roads on fire. I mean, I can understand the Knicks doing that and the Philly fans doing that because, you know, they're ridiculous, but Spurs, come on, have some class. You've been to the finals. You've won countless championships over the last two decades. Your first one was in 1999. You've had recent success, unlike the Knicks, who are trash. But I also want to send my thoughts and prayers to Jose Joey Rodriguez, who is the student, if you haven't heard, who has been, well, he's in the hospital. I can't really say what his condition is. They said he wasn't expected to survive. Now he's suffering from traumatic brain injury where they're saying he's brain dead. I'm really sending my prayers over to the San Antonio community that resides around him. Also, we got to talk about Lynnean Curry. We'll do that in the next break coming up. But first, Who Can It Be Now by Men at Work. But still, the conversation's open to you. If you have an opportunity, 630-637-8989. Don't go crashing your vehicle because of it. But I want to hear your thoughts on the NBA right now and basketball in general. And if you don't watch basketball well, do you find this helpful for you? Let me know. Who Can It Be Now, though, by Men at Work on FM 89.

So the usual 10-man rotation for the Spurs go up against the usual 9-man rotation for the New York Knicks. However, these are Mike Brown's Knicks, not Tom Thibodeau, who's going to just run them into the ground. Either way, this is going to be an exciting matchup. Before I talk about it again, though, I want to say I appreciate everybody, my mentee specifically. My mentee sent me a message recently that I have a postcard in the mail. I actually was just able to get a chance to go get my mail. I'm excited to read this. I'm excited to see this. And hopefully this doesn't make me too emotional. As y'all know, I love my people I mentor and everything of that nature. But coming up now, 100 Other Lovers by Devotchka.

That was Cooler by Sincere Engineer. Coming up next, we've got What If by the Plain White Tees. Before we get into that, let's talk finally about those Knicks and Spurs. I did not get that letter, by the way, from my mentee yet. It's still on the way. That mentee currently lives in a state that's very far south, so I don't expect to get here for a while if it hasn't got here already. As you know, there's a lot of issues right now with USPS. But talking about the Knicks and talking about these Spurs, two teams that are really going to go head-to-head at it in this series. Mike Brown Spurs, I mean, not to say I like Mike Brown, to be honest. I liked him better as a King. I think he's really cultivated the Spurs team into an offensive weapon, and that's really their strength. That offense is almost unstoppable. And quite frankly, I mean, I have to give respect where respect's due, right? That's amazing. They got Rick Brunson, the assistant coach, and Mark Bryant, who also are very good. They know what they're doing. That roster's so great. I mean, up to Sochan, who's already going to win a ring no matter what happens. Coming up, What If by the Plain White Tees, and we'll continue in just a moment.

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We are just about 24 minutes away from a lunchtime second helpings where you get your favorite artists back to back here for FM89. Coming up now, Mongoloid by Devo. And if you have a request, 630-637-8989. I'm filling up that production schedule for the 12 o'clock. So don't you worry. We're still talking basketball. We've got the WNBA on deck. But aside from the WNBA, we still have to talk about the Myles Garrett trade too, and Curry's collaboration with Li Ning. It's all up here for FM89, but Mongoloid comes first.

Jet Lagged by Lava LaRue and Foster the People on FM 89. I'm Jaden bringing you this journey. However, coming up next, It's Not Enough by the Waco Brothers, and we're getting ready for that lunchtime second helpings. It's our full-on happy hour where we give you the same artist back-to-back for two songs because we care about what you want to hear. This is FM 89. If you have those requests, let us know at 630-637-8989. It's human guaranteed. With It's Not Enough coming up next, and let's finalize talking about Curry and Li Ning. Curry has signed a partnership with them for a shoe deal. Again, Nike misses out on Stephen Curry, one of the biggest international players in the world. Even though he's an American player, he's got an international market, and Li Ning is only going to help him with that. This is their shoe deal. As you know, basketball stars and shoe deals are iconic. You have Jordan and Nike. You have LeBron, and is it Nike LeBron's with too? I believe so. And you also had Curry with Under Armour. Now it changes to Li Ning. It's Not Enough coming up by the Waco Brothers. We'll talk more about basketball when we come back for the one.

T-shirt that proves you were there, that you heard of them first. Now, how do you afford your rock and roll lifestyle? How do you afford your rock and roll lifestyle? How do you afford

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keep up those requests. As coming up next, Where Is My Mind by the Pixies. They've got two features, Hey and Where Is My Mind. Also, if you haven't seen the news, Bill Gates under controversy, cheating allegations, and also, of course, the list stuff. Those are very important for one of the billionaires of this world we are in right now. But also, Chicago's El Grito Festival is returning after a one-year hiatus. We'll talk more about those free concerts and museums up for FM 89, but Where Is My Mind now?

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This is FM89, and that was the Pixies with a double feature. They've got Hey and Where Is My Mind. I'm Jaden for FM89, and we're talking about all the Chicago festivals and opportunities you have. First, I want to talk about the iHeart Music Festival, because it's been going into the news since there are nominations now, and the lineup has been revealed for the September festival. So some of the big names we can expect. I saw Cardi B earlier, which is one that interested us on Culture Shock. Also, we know that Benson Boone will likely be there, as he's an iHeartRadio favorite. Coming up in Chicago, though, for Millennium Park, Independence Day, they'll have a showing for the 30th anniversary, Ratatouille, When Harry Met Sally, Hamilton, The Lord of the Rings, and The Devil Wears Prada, alongside Sinners, all for free if you head to the park just this summer. And they're going to show it live, and I love that. You can just sit on a towel in the green grass, look at the bean to your right, and see a movie on your, I guess, in front of you. It's going to be packed, though. There's no way people aren't flying to Chicago for this. Let me know if you're going to be there at 630-637-8989. Coming up next, Pay Late. It's the Chats. And if you have a request, it's Lunchtime Happy or Lunchtime Second Helpings. So you can get two requests from the same artist at 630-637-8989. I had Bob Dylan coming up next, but I'm actually going to change it. We're going to keep the Chats, and we're going to have Bob Marley after that. If you have a request, you can also send it in. Again, same number. Here we are.

Coming up now, you might have heard that beat. It's Bob Marley on FM 89. Those requests, 630-637-8989. We've got one coming up soon. Dave from Glendale Heights. Stay tuned.

Bob Marley with I Shot the Sheriff on FM 89. And after this, we've got Geese with a double feature, so stick around, stay tuned for that. I also know that we're going to have Rush coming up. Thank you to Dave in Glendale Heights for the request. We will make sure that he gets to hear his favorite artists. But I want to talk to you right now about some other news that's going on. It's California Election Day. That's very big. It's California's craziest, busy time. And the Los Angeles Metro is offering free rides all day for the primary election day, too. With a lot more news coming in about the LA courts and everyone around those natures, I'm excited to see what the outcomes of the California elections are. California usually sets the tone for how the country moves, and not in terms of direction, but just in terms of how much people are engaged, because California is one of the most engaged states. I'm very excited, as I just mentioned, for that one. Wall Street's also opening mixed after the DOW, NASDAQ, and S&P 500 closed at their record highs for the year. Also, we talked about Chicago's El Grito Festival returning after a one-year hiatus and other events that are going to happen in Chicago. What about those free museums? Because at the end of the day, those free museums are what we care about as well. Not the DuSable, sadly, but their Climate Action Museum is actually going to have a discount at some point here in Chicago. On top of that, you have other museums that are really just, again, doing a lot of deals and discounts, trying to get people to go. We have the Adler Planetarium, the Chicago History Museum, Shedd Aquarium, and so much more. I work in the ABC building right now, so also I have some connection there to be able to move in and out. That's my museum right now, but let me know what you think. 630-637-8989. And also, for those who don't know, I'm Jaden Burr from 89. A little bit about me, from California, which is why I bring up a lot of California issues and locally owned stories. But coming up next, Jesse by Geese. Geese has a double feature. 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

100 Horses by Geese. Coming up now, I Love Rock and Roll, and then Bad Reputation. It's Joan Jett and the Blackhearts. And then following this, I've got you, Dave and Glendale Heights. We're stopped burying the lead really quick because we've got Rush after. But again, Joan Jett and the Blackhearts up now.

Not Me, Bad Reputation by Joan Jett and the Blackhearts of Rap 89. I am Jaden taking you on this journey. And let's talk about it because Rihanna went through it recently. Actually, I didn't even know this existed until now. But Rihanna, apparently there's a crazy fan outside of her home, and that fan is in the LA court system right now. Also, in big news for music, iHeart Music Festival lineup has been released. K-pop titans BTS and Cardi B are headlining the two-night event in Las Vegas' T-Mobile Arena. Snoop Dogg will also be there alongside Lainey Wilson and Benson Boone. Tickets are going on sale June 12th, which is in 10 days, but it's an entire live stream festival on Disney Plus and Hulu in case you cannot make it for iHeartRadio as well. But also World Cup. We are already USA or whoever you root for. We've got the entirety of the World Cup to watch for the next month or two to make sure that we know who's up and who's not going to be up in general. Also, for an Illinois news real quick right before we get back to the lunchtime second helpings, your happy hour of music for your favorite artists, we know that there is an increase right now for people who are filing for unemployment across Illinois, according to the U.S. Department of Labor. I'm interested in what that means for the future and what that actually translates to as political scientists will get more into the data and do more reporting on that. Maybe I will myself, too. Depends on what I'm feeling like. But coming up now, Rush, the overture, The Temples of Syrinx with 2112. It's a request from Dave in Glendale Heights. And then after that, we've got Tom Sawyer. It's FM 89, your home for the best pure rock on your radio. My name is Jaden, bringing you it for the radio voice in North Central College.

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1: 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Thank you to Ruby and Aurora for the double request. It's Mama by MCR to finalize this hour. When we come back, basketball.

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1: That's right, we're on a new hour, and coming up, Elton John. I'm still standing on FM 89. I'm Jaden. 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

Coming up now, Going Up by the Flower Kings on FM 89. And if you did not hear me earlier, the OKC Thunder lose to the San Antonio Spurs. 103-111, I believe, was your final score. That's not what matters right now. The Spurs get ready to play the Knicks. The Knicks, a team that has been really, really great as of late. But the Spurs, a team that has a Wembanyama, the 7'4" giant. I'll tell you more about that series in just a second. But first, Going Up by the Flower Kings.

That was Engagement by Squint on FM 89. I'm still Jaden, taking you through this journey. I told you we're going to talk about those Knicks and Spurs. We're finally getting back to it because we've got ourselves a lineup that is ready for on both sides, ready to compete and ready to go crazy right now. I told you about the Spurs using a 10-man rotation. How about the Knicks using everyone in the rotation other than Jeremy Sochan in their last game? Even Pacome Dediet. I don't even know who that is, but he had a few points in this game, actually, in the contest. He had 6 points, 1 assist, and a rebound to play for his, I want to say it was like 2 minutes of action. There's no way he could have had more, right? 6:53 in there. Obviously, the big players are going to watch for this Knicks are Jalen Brunson, Mikal Bridges, OG Anunoby, Karl Anthony Towns, and Josh Hart. That felt weird to say OG Anunoby instead of OG Anunobody. But I digress. They're going up against a Spurs lineup that is looking as determined as ever and as ready as ever. A Spurs lineup that I don't think can be beaten, to be quite honest. That Spurs lineup being Victor Wembanyama at the helm, De'Aaron Fox and Jillian Champagne, who are playing their best basketball too, and so many more, who are just keeping that lineup really just well-versed and just amazing. I don't know how else to say it other than the fact that the Spurs are really defying everything that anyone could expect. Stephon Castle being the rookie that told everyone he was going to be, and Devin Vassell, a great starter, alongside Dylan Harper, Keldon Johnson, Luke Kornet, and women's specialist Luke Kornet, okay? We remember earlier in the season with the Atlanta Day, or not women's specialist, it's woman equality, women's rights enthusiast. That's what I call him, Luke Kornet. There we go. Harrison Barnes and Carter Bryant. Coming up next, I Want to Be Your Slave by Mainskin on FM 89. And if you have a request, 630-637-8989 as well.

It's Jaden for FM89. That was Once for Everyone. It's new music on your radio once more. And to calm down the vibe after lunchtime second helpings, I decided let's get back into the basketball conversation, but actually talk about the WNBA, the next part of our conversation for today. So the W, as we call it, nicknamed short, is a professional basketball league right now that is really taking off over the last 2 years. You already know the Caitlin Clark effect, as some people call it. But for me, Angel Reese and so much more, with Ryan Howard as well leading the charge for everybody else. The Commissioner's Cup has opened, which is their basically in-season tournament, their mid-season tournament, as their season ends in July-August area. Mostly July and June, though. We also are seeing the UConn reunion between Paige Beckers and Stephon Castle, two UConn legends. I love UConn, which is why I love both players, especially Klingon. And, you know, when Caravan enters the league and actually makes an impact, Caravan too. But I got to see them reunite. Coming up now, Help Me Stranger on FM 89.

0: 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Dang it, I was so close.
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0: Now, if you'll excuse me, I'll be back tomorrow with your car.

Coming up now, Hold Me, Thrill Me, Kiss Me, Kill Me, You Too on FM 89. If you got a request as good as this, 630-637-8989. And in return, I'm going to talk to you about the final topic for today in terms of sports, Myles Garrett and his move to the Rams and what it means for the rest of the league and how Aaron Donald has to play in this.

FM 89 with Fruit Lake by The Cleaver. I got that one. The Cleaver. That might be more of it. But I'm Jaden for FM 89 too, taking you through this journey, and we're finalizing now. We're talking about all sports. We have to finish with the Myles Garrett news, because as much as I don't like it, it's breaking and pressing. I'm sure you don't like it either. So let's start here. Myles Garrett has been traded to the Rams, okay? Story, point blank period. We're already upset. He got traded for a player that many are like, this is not a good deal. And I am more on that trend. I don't have any opinion. I don't have any opinion because I don't really know. Is that crazy to say? I don't really know what he brings to the table. But anyways, yeah, you're curious about what the actual deal was. Okay, the Rams move Myles Garrett to the team, and they somehow just like get back. I don't even know how to explain it. I'm looking for someone to actually like break down the terms. I know it was two picks involved, but I don't know. Coming up next, we got Calling After Me by Wallows. It's Jared Verse, a 2027 first round pick, and a 2028 third, and a 2029 third, and 2028 second round. Let's go listen to the music.

0: Beware the Dog by the Griswolds, and coming up now, MIA by Cheville. We've got our 2 o'clock hour, so stick around, stay tuned. I've got news and so much good stuff. You just want to be there.
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You're tuned into FM89. That was Cross My Heart by Limegarden. And coming up next is going to be Hearts on Fire by Micah for the 2 o'clock special feature. But before we get into that, I wanted to actually talk about Pride Month just a little bit, Black Music Month, and Caribbean Heritage Month, as a lot of these do resonate with me for my community or slash the people I know. I think that it's fun that June is so many in one. I know some people are like, well, you know, you can pick or choose one, or you don't have to choose one, which is ultimately a personal choice. There's only 12 months in the year for any holiday or any month. Heritage. It is good that, you know, you can intermix the intersectionality of people. I appreciate that. Well, I have a story to tell off of it. So recently, I've been, you know, working my internship, and they do these special projects where they go long-term and look for something in advance, and they plan it for a year on end, or maybe months on end, right? And when a time like this comes, and you really get to the finish line, they have this sense of, like, I'm just gonna take a break after this, and, you know? And that's not my current internship, this is an old internship, and I always find that so interesting, because it's like we set milestones for every single point and destination of our lives. I do it too. We all do it. And we don't really take in the moment we're in. And so after it's done, but I don't even think when we're relaxing, we really take in the moment anyways. It always feels like I have work the next day. I don't know. We'll talk more about that in just a second. But first, Hearts on Fire, Micah on FM 89.

Coming up now, Know Your Enemy, Rage Against the Machine on FM 89. You got a request, go ahead and send that in, 630-637-8989. 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

Vertical Worlds by Eka Vandal on FM 89. It's your home for pure rock and new music. So, we are getting to that final stretch now. You are getting into the day, your groove. Maybe you're getting off work if you start at 6 a.m. Or maybe you're starting to get ready for your late shift. Or maybe you're just right in the middle in the thick of it, knowing you got a few hours just left. Wherever you are, we know that we wait for those milestones. That's how we get to moving. For example, I mean, if I'm off at 5, I'm saying, when am I going to get to 1 p.m.? 1 p.m. is my lunch usually. 1 p.m. is all I'm waiting for. And I don't think that's a bad thing. I just think it's very interesting how time works in that way. And I mean, this is a quick plug. I got a book called The Order of Time by Carlo Rovelli, and I'm trying. This is a book I had my hands on a few years ago. I lost it. And then, well, I shouldn't say I lost it. I had to return it to the library and they never got it back. But now I own it in my possession. I'm very excited to see what it tells me about time, because he's a world-renowned author who has a very good theory on this, and time has always confused me. That's a little bit of a personal note on my nerdy side of things. We're going to get back into the music with a heartbeat song by Futureheads on FM 89.

You're tuned into FM89. That was Tiny Raisin by Suki Waterhouse. New music, and it feels like Suki gets a new music feature every year. I mean, OMG was last year. But I'm Jaden, still talking to you about time and this concept of this time. I was just listening to J. Cole's The Fall Off Is Inevitable, as he called it originally when we first knew it. It was track 2 on disc 2, and how he goes through time in reverse. Starting with the fact that he cares, and he has this drive to be the best, and he goes before that and goes to his wedding day, and then goes before that to when he was a young kid making mixtapes, and then goes to when he was in the womb, and it really ends with the beginning of turning off the lights, looking at the creator as he would or whoever he imagines in that point, and taking the next step, right? Choosing the life we choose, or if we don't, being in the place we are. And that's amazing, because time works both ways in that album and in that song. I think that's very important, because right after that, I got a reel about being reincarnated by Kendrick Lamar on Instagram, and how Kendrick's talking about his pride having to die, how he can do everything perfectly, but, you know, at the same time, there's that one element that really keeps him from being perfect. And I think it's just a very good lesson when we think about the milestones we put in life. Really, where are we leaving those milestones, and what are we going to them for, and what do they do for us? Morrissey's coming up now by Billy Budd on FM 89.

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0: It looks like a hippie threw up in here. There's way too much tie-dye, there's dream catchers all over the place, and that better be incense.
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0: What are you talking about? 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Go ape?
2: I'm just keeping it groovy, baby. 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It's far out.
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Coming up now, Let's Go by Matt and Kim. And I've enjoyed the last few hours with you, and I'm going to miss you because I'll be back next Tuesday and I won't be on Culture Shock from 8 to 10 tonight. However, you should tune in to Noah and Sophia as they're going to give you a great conversation. And for FM89, I appreciate you, I respect you, and again, as I just said, I will miss you. I'm Jaden, and as always, I'm signing off. Until the next one, deuces, y'all.

Commercial Free Rock here on FM 89. That was New Music One Day by Pincher. What's up? I am your host, it's Sel, and I am very excited to be here today. And I always say that, but I really do mean it. I have a bunch of things to talk about, and I've had a very eventful past week as well, so stick around for that. And also, if you are a big fan of Riot Fest, such as myself, stick around because I will be talking about the lineup that was recently released this past Thursday, I believe it was. I was at work, so yeah, it was Thursday, and I think it is the best lineup ever. I've only been to Riot Fest twice, but I truly believe this is such a cool lineup. Better than the past couple of years. I might be a little biased because it's my favorite band that's going to be headlining, but it's still really cool. So stick around for that. I will be talking about it. But for now, more music. Coming up next, we have Something for Joey by Mercury Rev.

You're home for P-Rock here on FM 89. That was new music, Pinch by Drug Church. I'm your host, Itzel, and on my last break I was talking about

Fog, because my favorite band is going to be headlining one of the days. So let me just announce, if you haven't heard of the Riot Fest lineup, the main headliners are going to be Tool, 21 Pilots, and Pierce the Veil, which is my favorite band of all time. So I was like actually so excited. My boss even like noticed that. He was like, he could tell that I was excited. Like, that's how excited I was. I was like so happy during the rest of my shift. But anyways, a couple of the other bands that are also going to be there are Descendants, Bad Religion, The Pixies, Iggy Pop. One of my favorites also, Fleshwater, is going to be there. The All-American Rejects are going to be there. But I'm so stoked about this lineup, which I'll be talking about more on my next break as well. I'm hoping to go three of the days. I've never been three of the days, so we'll see how that turns out. But for now, back into the music. Coming up next, we have The Four Horsemen by Metallica.

That was The Four Horsemen by Metallica. Coming up next, we have Hard Times by Paramore. Also, stick around for my next break. I will be talking more about the Riot Fest lineup.

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Commercial Free Rock here on FM 89. That was new music, Fruit Lake by The Leave Her. I am your host, Itzel, and on my last break, I was talking about the Riot Fest lineup, and I'm very excited. My favorite band is going to be headlining one of the days. I am not sure what the day lineup is yet. I believe they announce it a couple weeks after they announce like the full lineup. I'm not too sure on that, but I'm very excited. I also was talking about I'm trying to go three of the days because I've never gone the 3 days. I usually only go one day. And I know it can get very tiring. The most I've ever waited for a concert or a festival or anything outside is more than 10 hours, which I went to see Pierce the Veil and I waited 10 hours in line to get my spot. So I was thinking, should I do the same thing again this time around? I'm not sure because there are a lot of bands that I also want to get to see. But then again, this is Pierce the Veil. Like, I'm Riot Fest. Like, I don't know what to do. I'm still thinking through it. And I still got some time. But I'm curious, if you are planning to go to Riot Fest this year, I wonder who is your favorite artist that is going to be playing. Please text me at 630-637-8989. Coming up next, we have more music. This is But Anyway by Blues Traveler.

You just listened to Love Ain't a Love Song by Joe Bonamassa. Coming up next, we have a super heaven song. This is Poor Eileen.

Commercial Free Rock here on FM 89. That was new music, Dominoes by Hi Danny. I'm your host, Itzel, and I mentioned earlier how I had a very eventful past week. I went to see 3 movies at the movie theater this past week, and I am normally not someone who goes to the movie theater unless there is a movie I am dying to watch, but I watched the 2 most popular movies right now. At least, like, they're all over social media, and all of the people around me have been talking about them. So the 2 movies are Obsession and Backrooms. I actually watched Obsession twice already, and it's actually such an insane movie. Like, I love the movie. I'll be talking about them throughout this next hour. But first of all, I think it's so crazy how the movie Obsession, it had a production budget of, I believe it was $750,000 to like $1 million, and it made more than $150 million worldwide, like within the first week, I believe, which is insane. And the producer was also a 20-year-old, like 25-year-old around that age, which is also insane. So I'll be talking more about that throughout this next hour, so stick around. And if you have any song requests, send them in at 630-637-8989. Coming up next, we have Come Dancing by The Kinks.

But I talked a little bit about Obsession on my last break, so now I'll get into Backrooms. So the budget was $10 million, and apparently it has made over $125 million worldwide, which is close to Obsession. Honestly, I did not think Backrooms was scary. It's considered a psychological horror film, which I guess it is accurate, but honestly, I did not find it to be scary, maybe a little bit disturbing. I'm also not someone who is huge on scary movies either. I think they're really cool, but I don't know. I honestly did like it, but I think if I had to choose one, I would go with Obsession. I think Obsession had a very good storyline. It was also not scary. There's obviously jump scares and some creepy graphics, but when it comes to like scary, nah, I was not scary. But Obsession had a really good storyline, and I heard someone said it was like the best movie ever, like they've ever watched. Honestly, I would say it's definitely up there, probably like top 10 best movies that I've ever watched. I don't know, I love a lot of movies, but that's my opinion on these movies. If you've watched them, please let me know at 630-637-8989. I would love to hear what you have to say about these movies. But back to the music. Coming up next is Monkey Men.

0: 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I don't even know what happened now.
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Commercial Free Rock here on FM 89. That was New Music Over Anything by Midriff. Actually, that's one of my favorite tracks off our new music batch. So I really hope you enjoyed. Now, I've been talking a lot about movies this past hour. So moving on, I do have a quick traffic report to announce before getting back into the music. And also our next hour is our all request happy hour. So stick around for that. But for now, the following traffic report is sponsored by Dulasco. In Carroll Stream, there is an accident on Gary Avenue at Stark Drive. Also in Wheaton, there is an accident on County Farm Road at Manchester Road. In terms of expressways, everything seems to be flowing freely. Our next traffic report is at 5:45. I'm Itzel from WONC Metro Traffic.

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commercial for y'all here on FM 89. We are currently in our All Request Happy Hour. That was a song request yesterday by the Beatles. If you have a request, feel free to send it in at 630-637-8989. And I have been talking about my week throughout these past hours. Something that I did this past weekend was go to a car racing event, and I was very happy because I haven't gone to a car show in quite a while. Last year I went to one towards the end of the year. Actually, no, that was this year. Never mind. I haven't gone to one since this year, but it was very cool. And I actually have a really cool story, which is kind of sad, but also could have been really cool. I was about to race in one of the cars. I wasn't the one driving, but it was a drifting car show, and I was asking someone if I could ride along with them, and they said yes, but unfortunately I did not have a helmet, so I could not ride in the car, but it was okay. Nonetheless, it was such a cool time. I'll be talking a little bit more about it on my next break. There was a couple really cool cars that I got to see, and I'm not like a huge car person, but lately I have because my friend sort of put that on me. But coming up next, we have more music, more on that later. Now this is And She Was by Talking Heads.

That was Escape by Rupert Holmes, a song request by Wilson from Naperville. Coming up next, we have Love You Madly by Cake. And if you have a song request, please send it in at 630-637-8989.

the classics to the cutting edge here on FM 89. That was a song request, She's Got Away by Billy Joel. And on my last break, I was talking about this car drifting show that I went to this past weekend, but I think I would much rather talk about this Billy Joel song that just played. Actually, I am quite a Billy Joel fan, and the other day, I decided to go get a harmonica because I wanted to play Piano Man on the harmonica, even though I don't know how to play the harmonica. But I went to Guitar Center, I got the harmonica, I've been playing it ever since. I'm sure my family is annoyed by me playing around with it. I am trying my best, but I think it's safe to say I've learned Piano Man on the harmonica, which is really cool. I think it's such a beautiful instrument, and I typically play piano and guitar, and I've been trying to learn new instruments, so I thought that would be a good way to learn a new instrument. I'm also thinking about getting back into playing the violin, which I used to play back when I was in grade school, and I stopped because it broke, but I am trying to find new instruments to play. So I

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They ask why they don't catch proper crooks. They get their address and their names took.

0: Goodwin. Just had to take it on the chin.
1: That was Riot Van by Arctic Monkeys. Coming up next, we have a song request. This is Learn to Fly by the Foo Fighters.

Commercial Free Rock here on FM 89. That was a song request, Charmless Man by Blur, and we are heading close to the end of our All Request Happy Hour. So if you have a song request, feel free to send it in at 630-637-8989. Now, on my last break, I was talking about how I got a harmonica last week, and I've been playing around with it. So I think that's what I'm going to do after my shift. I'm probably going to go and practice some more, or actually play piano, because I've been actually locking in with practicing. I've been practicing, I want to say, about an hour. I try to practice about an hour each day. It's kind of hard sometimes. I tend to get distracted, but I am working on a piece that I have always been trying to learn, and actually get to the end this time, because it's a very complex piece. But I'm excited for that. I'm also might be heading to the record store. I haven't been to the record store here downtown in quite a while, so I'll probably go check it out, see if there's anything new. I usually go to the Beatles section, of course. I'm a big Beatles fan. But coming up next, we have more music. This is Cemetery Drive by My Chemical Romance.

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0: Joe has been going to North Central Athletics events for the last 4 years.
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0: But Joe is now graduating and moving to California for his new job. At least Joe can still follow the Cardinals thanks to WONC Sports. They broadcast live play-by-play action of football, men's and women's basketball, baseball, and softball on FM 89.
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2: It's like I'm back in Benedetti Worley Stadium.

the Red by Chevelle here on FM 89. Coming up next, we have Through These Eyes by Social Distortion. I'm now heading out, but stick around because at 6 we have Flores y Fuego. So I hope you enjoy.

Watch me heave up what I sow. I'm made of peanuts and not of shells. God spares the quality of himself.

You're listening to FM 89's Flores y Fuego, here con Isa, and we're covering the wonderful Hispanic roots, specifically Mexico, the rancheras. Rancheras originated in rural ranches before and during the Mexican Revolution. They're characterized by theoretical vocals, themes of love, heartbreak, and patriotism that popularized through Mexican cinema and remained a staple of national identity. I love rancheras. I remember growing up to first thing in the morning before I went to school, my grandfather would pick me up in his little Ford pickup truck to add like to the vibes. And first thing you hear is Chalino Sanchez, Chente, all these wonderful artists from their time. And they have like these very, very vivid imagery of like going back to times of war because of like the part where we were from. My grandparents' parents had a small war, or guerra as we would call it, within our local towns, and my grandparents were from the same rural rancho, as we would call it, because of the rancheras, of course. And in their little ranch, they would always keep these music, so they would listen to rancheras as a way to cope and explore all these wonderful themes that can kind of persist today. Rancheras are a staple to not only Hispanic and Mexican culture, but as times develop, we are also seeing very, very vivid imagery that begins to play a part in keeping the ranchera spirit alive. So yeah, we'll jump back into the music. Up next, we have Cual Adios by Banda Clave Nueva here on FM 89. If you have a ranchera song you'd love to hear, let us know at 630-637-8989. We'd love to hear them.

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You were listening to Historia Sin Fin by Banda Machos here on FM 89. Flores y Fuego is doing a rancheras takeover, which many of you know shaped a rural Hispanic Mexico and took place right before and during the Mexican Revolution. However, this is not just the start. Mexican and revolution, nostalgia, and musical evolution play a huge role. Rancheras were typically played by lone musicians with guitars and began being played by wandering mariachi groups and adopted the song with violins, trumpets, and giratón. However, rancheras would not be anything without the golden age of Mexican cinema. Many people that defined rancheras themselves include iconic singer actors like Pedro Infante, which is I know is one of my grandma's favorites to listen to. He kind of shaped the way of very silver screened Spanish music. I use the term silver screen because he was also an actor and kind of portrayed this kind of form of romanticism, tough cowboy and ranchers. That was really the vibes. They're like, I really want these movies that we're putting out from Mexico to kind of describe the rancher life. Although we had many cities and other parts like that, I remember growing up with my family. Every Saturday night, we would go to my grandmother's house and hang out with our cousins. I always showed up extra early and would kind of look at the screens, see that it was ranchers. There was, I guess, not violence, but there was more war in the scenes, a lot of love. It was always like a man fighting a war for his lover. Very World War II-ish, III-ish, that kind of expanded into other types of forms that we see here in the U.S., as well as the costume. The costumes that grew with the Mexican age of cinema after taking in the ranchera legacy, they kind of adopted the whole charro scene, which is a traditional cowboy suit that has embroidery, different types of Mexican pride that they all wear. Very, like, just very known. Rancheros and mariachi, they'll have golden tassels, different images depicting different parts of Mexican history, and have kind of taken over the music industry. Not only do rancheras y mariachi do this, other groups such as Música Norteño that have adopted the same look and appeal, as well as any kind of music you will hear any bands play from Mexico. But we'll jump back into the music. Up next, we have La Luna by Saúl El Girador Alcaron. If you have a song you'd like to hear on FM 89, Flores y Fuego's Ranchero Takeover, let us know at 630-637-8989.

You're listening to FM 89's Flores y Fuego, and we're here with our Ranchera Takeover. That was Me Gusta Estar Contigo by Sergio Vega, and there are so many adaptations of Me Gusta Estar Contigo. I know of like five artists that have made that exact, it's the exact same song in Ranchera music, but each artist brings in their own mariachi background, their voice, of course, because each distinct artist has different things they'd bring to the table. I know Sergio is probably my favorite one. And so it's here on FM 89 that just has such a smoothing presence. Me Gusta Estar Contigo probably is one of my favorite songs because it reminds me so much of my parents. Growing up, they were always together dancing, having a great time at the family parties. And it was always this song, Y Un Reconcito en el Cielo, but it had to be the Ramon Ayala cover. But I just always thought of my parents when I heard this song. It was just such a sweet, how much they enjoyed each other's company kind of song that, I don't know, ranchera themes of romance and enamorado. That's simply how I would put that song. Like, alguien, someone que está muy enamorado de alguien más, very in love with someone to the extent where just even their presence is enough. We kind of see those same ideals with young artists kind of preserving those same core themes of love, heartbreak, and resilience, incorporating it with more urban sounds, tubas, basses even, and with the internet age, people putting some EDM into the mix. Although I wouldn't consider it to be distinctly ranchera, preservation is a very, very significant and important to upholding this culture. I know that artists like Peso Pluma, Grupo Firme blend the same acoustic ranchera and sereno sounds with urban trap and modern production. So yeah, there's so much that ranchera is not going anywhere. We saw Selena take over ranchera to a certain extent. Becky G dip her toes into ranchera music, but it's not going away. And the grito is in every song you hear. So we'll jump back into the music. Up next, we have Enemigo, Mi Enemigo El Amor by Pancho Barraza here on FM 89. Do you have a ranchera song you like to hear or a specific artist? Let us know at 630-637-8989.